0: commercial races after a bill banning racing was passed in April. Firefighters are notching up their 50th strike today, demanding more pay from Fire and Emergency New Zealand. The hour-long strike from now until 1 comes 2 weeks after a 2.4% pay increase for managers and non-members. That's news.
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0: In sport, New Zealand have marched into the Commonwealth Games netball semi-finals unbeaten and will meet England tomorrow night. The Silver Ferns have blitzed Trinidad and Tobago 83-23 in their last group match. Coach Dame Nolene Taurua says their connections could still be better.
3: Probably in our centre pass attack, we just need to be able to work with each other a little bit more. Sometimes, you know, we're all right when we're going wide, but our ability just to do that little grindy stuff so that we can keep possession of the ball and control it.
0: And Australia faced Jamaica in the other semi-final. New Zealand stay eighth on the Commonwealth Games medal table with 5 gold, 9 silver and 7 bronze. They've added 2 gold, 2 silver and 3 bronze medals today. That's sport. I'm Malcolm Jordan.
4: Sanctuary weather.
5: Northland showers, possibly heavy and thundery for a time tomorrow. Auckland to Waitomo, including Coromandel and Bay of Plenty. Showers becoming mainly fine in Coromandel and Bay of Plenty tonight, elsewhere tomorrow morning. Taranaki to Kapiti, including the central high country. Showers turning to snow about the desert road tomorrow morning, then easing. Gisborne to Wairarapa and Wellington. Showers about the ranges, spreading across Wellington and Wairarapa tonight and elsewhere tomorrow. Nelson to Westland. Showers, some heavy and thundery, clearing tonight, mainly fine tomorrow. Marlborough and Canterbury, rain spreading north today with snow to 400 metres, becoming mainly fine tomorrow. Fiordland, Otago and Southland, rain turning to showers tonight, snow lowering to about 300 metres, showers easing for a time tomorrow.
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Hallelujah. You are good. That has Matt Maher joining Stephen Curtis Chapman here on Sanctuary Friday afternoon, and a very good afternoon to you if you've just joined us. Ahi, ahi, Marie. Continuing the music, I've got the new one from Aidan King and Benjamin William Hastings coming up for you before 12:30.

0: When your gift is recognized, unlocked, activated, and practiced, and utilized with purpose, you're going to see a lot of results and fruit. The problem is people don't know themselves well enough to practice sometimes. I'm good at speaking. I'm good at talking, networking. It's just a natural passion. It's me. So my question to you is, what are you really good at? What can you effortlessly do? What do other people constantly comment about and talk about to you? Figure that out and ask questions that are going to help you explore yourself. God has put everything that you need to succeed inside of you. God has put the seed of greatness inside of you. So I encourage you today, ask yourselves the questions rather than waiting for a perfect moment. Because the reality is there's no such thing. God wants to use your gift at the level and stage it's at. It's Joshua Singh, and I want to help you grow in your faith. 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

It is Sanctuary, Aidan King and Benjamin William Hastings, Hollow Grave. It's new music as we continue with our Friday afternoon. Now, over the weekend, a few podcasts to catch up on. We've got the latest series of A Very Tall Man with Gary Hootfleet available online. We've also got the new one, The Privilege of Prayer, with Nerida from The Morning Sanctuary and Alison Shaw. And, of course, Lizzie with her podcast, Where Do You Find God? And you can find all of these along with the Reverend George Pink's podcasts either on our website, yoursanctuary.nz. 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

That is Joy, what the world calls foolish, from Martin Smith here on Sanctuary. And good to have you with us as we continue with this Friday afternoon. I noticed that Martin Smith's daughter, Ali Limebear, who we also play here on the station, an artist in her own right, her latest single, which is out now, is called Give Me Joy. So, I don't know, runs in the family perhaps, but you can check that out on streaming services. We're going to continue, well, again, keeping it in the family. This is Five Brothers Together as the Katinas.

0: What do you call a group of flamingos? On a recent trip to the zoo, I was fascinated by them. The soft pink plumage, the bright pink stilt-like legs with angular joints and pink webbed feet. As I lingered there, one of them flapped its wings, and I was surprised to see that under the wings, the plumage was black and apricot. If I hadn't lingered, I would have missed seeing what was hidden. Colossians 2 verse 3 says, "In him are hidden all the treasures of wisdom and knowledge." We discover things about him, about ourselves, and about situations we might be facing from his perspective. Take time to linger today. You may discover hidden treasure, nuggets of his wisdom and knowledge. By the way, a group of flamingos is called a flamboyant. Mahara ki tō tātou atua e tēnei rā. Remember God today. I'm Alison Shaw.
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Life can feel a little hectic at times, whether it's managing the kids, deadlines, or battling traffic. It's nice to know that at the end of the day, you can wind down with evening devotion with Kathy Jenke. 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Weeknights 7 to midnight. It's your evening devotion.

0: It is Sanctuary. Time for a couple more songs before one. I've got Seth Schlieter's Steady Love coming up for you next and Matt Maher's Hold Us Together. And I saw the two songs together and I thought, wow, there's the reminder that it's God's steady love that holds us together. In fact, looking at Psalm 94, the psalmist writes in verse 18, when I said, my foot is slipping, your unfailing love, Lord, supported me. And you know, as we look at the world around us, often we can feel like it's difficult to find firm ground to stand upon, and at times it can feel like we're slipping, but it's God's unfailing love that supports us. And then the psalmist goes on to write, when anxiety was great within me, your consolation brought me joy. So let that help keep things in perspective as we continue with Seth Schlieter's Steady Love in just a moment.
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5: 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If you'd like prayer now, call 0800 50 80 80.
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6: In this update, a warning: the country's energy needs will cost more than $1 trillion over the next 25 years unless a more sustainable system is developed. Modelling by the Business NZ Energy Council and the government's Energy Efficiency Agency shows meeting needs to 2050 will cost around $45 billion annually. The Race Relations Commission is calling out comments made by Winston Peters about a Green MP born in China. Peter told Lawrence Zunan to go back to his own country after he heckled, asking Peters about his vaccination status. Commissioner Melissa Darby says it's unbecoming of a foreign minister. Thousands of Kiwis are owed money from Inland Revenue and have no idea. The agency's pot of unclaimed money currently sits at around 600

0: The Silver Ferns have a big date with England tomorrow night after they marched into the netball semi-finals unbeaten. They've topped their group by blitzing Trinidad and Tobago 83-23 in their last group match. Ferns coach Dame Nolene Todua says it's job accomplished, but they're hoping to win two more games.
1: We said in the changing room, like, we're number one at the moment in Pool B, and we've got to really tap ourselves on the back and know that we've done the job to be in this space. So we've got another two, but take real hard out of that.
2: Sanctuary weather.
3: Northland showers, possibly heavy and thundery for a time tomorrow. Auckland to Waitomo, including Coromandel and Bay of Plenty. Showers becoming mainly fine in Coromandel and Bay of Plenty tonight, elsewhere tomorrow morning. Taranaki to Kapiti, including the central high country. Showers turning to snow about the desert road tomorrow morning, then easing. Gisborne to Wairarapa and Wellington. Showers about the ranges, spreading across Wellington and Wairarapa tonight and elsewhere tomorrow. Nelson to Westland, showers, some heavy and thundery, clearing tonight, mainly fine tomorrow. Marlborough and Canterbury, rain spreading north today with snow to 400 metres, becoming mainly fine tomorrow. Fiordland, Otago and Southland, rain turning to showers tonight, snow lowering to about 300 metres, showers easing for a time tomorrow.
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0: I love music. I love singing songs, playing songs, even writing songs, especially when those songs are about God's love for me, my love for Him, our relationship and how that relationship affects the way I see life and the way I live life. But I need to realize that singing songs, love songs to God, in and of itself is not worship. Hopefully, singing love songs to God is one of many different expressions of worship that flow out of my life as it is surrendered at the foot of the cross. Music can be a wonderful expression of worship, but my life surrendered in worship is what is required. I'm Grant Norsworthy with Word and Song.
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Continuing into the afternoon and the final hour of the day's show here on Sanctuary with Lizzie back after two and afternoon praise. And as we also get ready to turn over the next page in our calendars tomorrow, with it being the 1st of August, do get your photos in if you want them considered for Rima Media's calendars for 2027. Two categories, those being New Zealand landscapes and New Zealand flora and fauna. Details online at yoursanctuary.nz. Well, plenty of music for you this hour. 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

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A Very Tall Man, this week with Stan Walker.

0: It really is Amazing Grace. Phil Wickham and Crowder together. I'm Tom and it is Sanctuary. Some new music in just a moment. The live recording of the song Jesus from Influence Music, Jonathan Traylor and Melody Noel featured on that as well. And it's coming up after looking at what is my house? That is the question and the topic on our daily devotional, The Word for You Today.
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2: In 2 Samuel verse 7, David was upset that his own wooden house was fancier than God's tent-based abode. So he spoke to his friend Nathan, pitching him the idea of building a permanent home for God out of fancier materials. At first, seeing that David really wanted to serve and honour God by building something a bit more enduring than the tabernacle, Nathan said, good idea. But then God woke Nathan up with the news that he didn't want that right now. Through Nathan, God lovingly told David he didn't want a new shiny house, but that in fact, he was going to give David a more permanent house, as in a huge line of descendants, eventually including Jesus. Wow. It inspired David to say, who am I, O Lord God, and what is my house that you have brought me this far? That's in 2 Samuel 7 verse 18. We can feel the same. Really, who are we that God would choose us? It's amazing that God sees our hearts, loves our lives, and then blesses us whether we're building for him or not. He's not a God of transactions, of you do good, you get the perks. He's a God of outrageous generosity. And even when we miss the mark, when our good intentions lead us astray, he's still patiently, lovingly pulling us back on track. He's still making us a part of his plan. So what now? Give someone something that they don't deserve. Help out the last person who annoyed you. Then spend 10 minutes praying for that person.
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It is Sanctuary. I'm Tom. So what's the plan for the rest of the afternoon as we make our way past 1:30? I've got a text saying our car's ready to collect from the mechanic. It's always a nervous time knowing your car is ready to collect but not knowing what the bill's going to be. I guess I will find out a little later this afternoon. Well, whatever's ahead of you, continuing to wrap up the week here on Sanctuary. Great to have you listening in. Earlier today, I gave away one of our Sanctuary branded Bluetooth speakers to Alison. Now, I think Lizzie might have another one to give away this afternoon on Afternoon Praise. Regardless, you can get yours just by following the link from our website, yoursanctuary.nz. And remember, you can get it for just post and packaging. The link there at yoursanctuary.nz.

0: is Susie Holt with Chocolate and God. In Psalm 40 it says, I waited patiently for the Lord, and he inclined unto me and heard my cry. He brought me up out of a horrible pit, out of the miry clay, and set my feet upon a rock and established my goings. God wants to rescue you from whatever pit you feel you are in. Give glory to God while he works in and through you, because he is in the process of establishing your goings. Hard times come to all of us. How we handle it is what matters. Do people see a frantic you when things are not right, or do they see someone whose completed faith and trust is in God? No matter where you are or how your day has started, take a moment and ask God to guide you and establish your way. In other words, be patient and turn those frustrated feelings over to God and allow him to fill you with his power, peace and love. Hey ladies, let's do something together and take the 30-day challenge and be in the Word every day. Join my friend Janet Scott for her daily devotional. 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
1: And I'm Alison. 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

0: It is Sanctuary. I'm Tom, wrapping up the day's show, but there's plenty of Friday still in front of us, and that's with Lizzie, back with Afternoon Praise in just a couple of minutes' time after news, weather and sport. We'll have a great weekend. As we head into the weekend, of course, today is the day that we come off the parliamentary and AM network. So if you're listening on those frequencies, we won't be there tomorrow, but plenty of options to keep listening in the digital space, the Rima Media app, streaming services, Channel 56 on Freeview. But the other thing to mention too is that we are one of three radio stations as part of Rima Media. There's still Life and Rima. Rima continuing to remain on the AM network. And anywhere that we might be on FM networks, they will be remaining as well. And yeah, change, it's a big change for all, but we do appreciate you being part of the journey and continuing to be part of the journey with us here on Sanctuary.
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8: In this update, experts have laid out options to cut back on the soaring future costs of the energy system. The Business NZ Energy Council says consumers should be changing when and how much power they use through things like solar or batteries. Opportunity Party leader Kule Wong says National supporters are not pleased the Prime Minister's ruled out working with her party. Opportunity's named a 40-strong candidate list today. Health Minister Simeon Brown has labelled concerns about Christchurch Hospital's overwhelmed ED as fear-mongering. Staff say the department is regularly reaching three times its occupancy. Simeon Brown says winter is always challenging, which is why the government set a target of 95% of ED patients being admitted or discharged within 6 hours. And Hamas has agreed to the Board of Peace's plan to completely disarm in Gaza. That's news.
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8: In sport, unwanted All Blacks halfback Noah Hotham is looking on the bright side as he prepares to play for Tasman Markor in tonight's home NPC season opener against North Harbour.

0: Right, tomorrow, Northland showers possibly heavy and thundery for a time tomorrow. Auckland to Waitomo, including Coromandel and Bay of Plenty. Showers becoming mainly fine in Coromandel and Bay of Plenty tonight. Elsewhere tomorrow morning. Taranaki to Kapiti, including the Central High Country. Showers turning to snow around the Desert Road tomorrow morning, then easing. Gisborne to Wairarapa and Wellington. Showers around the ranges spreading across Wellington and Wairarapa tonight and elsewhere tomorrow. Nelson to Westland, showers some heavy and thundery, clearing tonight, mainly fine tomorrow. Marlborough and Canterbury, rain spreading north today with snow to 400 metres, becoming mainly fine tomorrow. Fiordland, Otago and Southland, rain turning to showers tonight, snow lowering to around 300 metres, showers easing for a time tomorrow.
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2: 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But he was pierced for our rebellion, crushed for our sins. He was beaten so we could be whole. He was whipped so we could be healed.
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It's Elevation Worship, Alleluia. Joe Middle in there too, My Everything. And Matt Redman kicked off this hour. The Heart of Worship Sanctuary. It is the Heart of Worship, New Zealand's worship station. No, my heart am I, my friend. Welcome to the program. 15 minutes past two on a Friday, the 31st of July, last day of the month. And goodness me, the last day, right? This is a piece of history of Sanctuary on the AM network. We've been talking about it a lot over the last few months. We've been giving away Bluetooth speakers and directing you to the Rema Media app. You know, you can listen to us on TV now, channel Freeview 56. But if you are feeling a little bit discombobulated and you haven't quite worked it out, I'm going to give you a phone number. And you can ring through to our supporters squad during business hours. So if you, you know, you want to call them probably any time up to about 4:30, 0508 000 717. That is 0508 000 717. If you've got any queries about the AM switch off, that is happening. Had a lot of fun this week giving away a Bluetooth speaker. Yesterday it was pretty fun. Had a friend in Christchurch. He got the answer right because I've been getting you guys to guess things about my life. And yesterday you had to guess what was that thing that I did before work that I would normally never do at 8 o'clock in the morning. Some people guess things like clean your teeth, floss your teeth. No, I would always do that. I would always do that. But I roasted a chicken. That was kind of unusual. And so well done to my friend in Christchurch who got that yesterday. I'm going to give you another clue later in the show. But for now, let's continue with the good music, shall we? I've got God Behind Bars coming up, Commons. This is more good music right here. In fact, it is Commons. Follow Jesus on Sanctuary, New Zealand's worship station.

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It's God Behind Bars, Set Me Free on Sanctuary with Lizzie, 24 minutes past two on the Inner Sanctuary on your Friday afternoon. I wanted to share a lovely little praise report that has come through, that had been emailed to us here from a listener who actually discovered Sanctuary, and I didn't actually quite catch their name. It had been sort of forwarded on from somebody else, but they had come across Sanctuary and said, Sanctuary's such a blessing in my life. Wait for this. Even though I live in Kenya, how incredible. And I listen online. Every broadcast brings encouragement, hope and peace that speaks right to my heart. The time difference between Kenya and New Zealand always makes me smile. Feels like I'm living a little ahead of time. Thank you, Sanctuary, for being a constant source of inspiration and for reminding me that God's messages know no borders. Your ministry has really touched my life. How awesome is that? This is the very cool thing about the digital era, that people can discover Sanctuary who don't listen in New Zealand. So, yes, we're technically New Zealand's worship station, but you know what? I think we could just call ourselves the world's worship station. I know there's people who listen in from all different parts of the world. So if that's you, special welcome to you. Thanks for being part of the Sanctuary whānau, the Sanctuary family. Just how incredibly epic. It's a bit like my podcast, Where Do You Find God? It's being listened to by people in 21 countries around the world. So good. God can do so much through all this technology around the world and connect all of us. I love it. It's House of Worship, Agnes Day on Sanctuary. Hey, we're going to pray together next, my friend.

Christian worship, trust in God. On Sanctuary House of Worship there too, Agnes Day. Sanctuary, we're the house of worship. It's 25 minutes to 3, you are with Lizzie. It's time to pray. Today I was just reminded of that scripture in Philippians chapter 4 and from verse 6 it says, do not be anxious about anything. Well, I've been anxious about a number of things in my life. But then it says, but in everything, by prayer and petition with thanksgiving, present your requests to God. So we can present our requests to God. And it says, the peace of God, which transcends all understanding, will guard your hearts and your mind in Christ Jesus. Who doesn't want some of that? I know sometimes in my life where I think when I grew up, I was a little bit of, you would say, a worrywart. You know, my mum always used to say, Elizabeth, because in those days, you know, they used my full name. Elizabeth, you always cross your bridges before you come to them. You know, I'd be like, what about this? What about that? And so the older I've got and I've gone on in my walk with God, the less that happens. But I wouldn't say that I'm completely removed from it. I'm just going to have a drink of water on because I'm about to cough. Excuse me. I just felt today to pray around that scripture for people. a little bit different today. God, your word says, do not be anxious about anything. But then, God, you say that we can bring our prayers and our petitions to you with thanksgiving. So, God, today we do bring to you with thanksgiving. We are thankful that we have you in our life. We are thankful that we have you to come to, God. We are thankful for the many things you have given us in our lives. But we bring to you, Lord, today anything that may be causing anxiety or stress or worry or concern or fear or doubt, any of those things, God, that would take us away from your peace. And so we come to you today, God, and we bring to you these things, Lord, and we thank you and we present these to you as your word says. We present our requests to God. That's pretty awesome that we can do this and that you encourage us in your word to do that. I pray, even if it doesn't happen now, for people who are listening, that maybe even there's a time today or later on today when they have a quiet moment or just before they go to bed, there can be that sense of coming to you, God, and handing things over to you, Lord, that your yoke is easy and your burden is light. And so we just hand over to you, God, anything that we're carrying that is not ours to carry. Lord, any burden, any worry, any concern, Lord, there's a weight there that we're carrying that isn't ours to carry, God, we give over to you. And we pray as your word says, and the peace of God, which transcends all understanding, will guard our hearts and minds in Christ Jesus. So, Lord, we do receive your peace. We receive your gift of peace, which transcends all understanding, Lord, that it will guard our hearts and our minds. The peace that passes understanding. In Jesus' name, amen.

It's Parachute Band, Lord of the Heavens on Sanctuary. You are with Lizzie. Hey, so after three, we're going to play that game again where you have to guess something like we've been doing all week. Some of the answers were Delirious, Coromandel and Roasting a Chicken. If you are listening in, you will know what I'm talking about. So I'm just unsure. After three, I'm going to do this. But I just wanted to ask you, and we'll see who texts in and you can decide. So I could ask you another question, but this one would be something out of my childhood that you have to guess. Or it could be something out of the Bible. So what do you want to play? I don't mind either way. I feel like the Bible one might be harder. But hey, I'm up for it if you're up for it. So let me know if what game you want to play after three. You could text whether you just put childhood or Bible. Then I'll know. I'll tally it up. And where we get the most, I'll go with that. And then the question will be related to either my childhood or something to do with the Bible. And then the person who gets it right will win themselves a Bluetooth speaker later on in the program. Let me know. 8168 First Word Sanctuary or contact via the Rema Media app. It's Souvenirs Worship on Sanctuary. Holy is the Lord.

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It's Josh Blakesley, Alleluia, Sing to Jesus, one of those zhuzhed up hymns on Sanctuary. And if you're a fan of that, you can listen in each Sunday morning between 6 and 7 a.m. for an hour of hymns on Sanctuary. Well, a few people have messaged through. I said to give away a Sanctuary speaker today. What sort of question was I going to ask you? Was it something out of my childhood to do with the Bible? The Bible won. So I've got a question. I think this question's a little bit tricky. But if you're somebody who's been listening to me on the radio for quite a while, you'll possibly have an advantage over other people. Maybe. You might have heard me talk about this before. Maybe. You have to find out after three. This is Travis Cottrell with Man of Sorrows.

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0: The latest from around New Zealand and across the globe. This is Sanctuary News.
2: In this update, an energy expert says there are a number of options for consumers to cut down energy costs. New modelling by the government's Energy Efficiency Agency and Business NZ Energy Council lays out a number of ways, including batteries and renewables. Business confidence continued to rebound in July after slumping during the Iran conflict earlier this year. The latest ANZ Business Outlook survey shows confidence jumped 19 points to 56, and fewer businesses expect to raise prices over the next 3 months. Reassurance, ex-racing greyhounds will be taken care of. Today marks the final commercial greyhound racing after a bill banning racing passed in April. The Greyhound Transition Agency says the dogs will be looked after by experienced people. And Smith City is officially relaunching under new ownership. The company entered voluntary administration last year. That's news.
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2: In sport, the Silver Ferns have a big date with England tomorrow night at the Commonwealth Games after storming into the netball semi-finals unbeaten and topping their group in Glasgow. Coach Dame Nolene Taurua says it's job accomplished for now, but they're hoping to win two more games.
4: We said in the changing room, like, we're number one at the moment in Pool B, and we've got to really tap ourselves on the back and know that we've done the job to be in this space. So we've got another two, but take real hard out of that.
2: Kiwi weightlifter David Leite won a second career gold in his 110-plus kg division. It's his third straight Commonwealth Games medal. New Zealand remain eighth on the overall medal table. That is sport. I'm Raylene Ramsey.
0: Sanctuary
1: weather.
5: Good afternoon. Your weather until midnight tomorrow. Northland showers, possibly heavy and thundery for a time tomorrow. Auckland to Waitomo, including Coromandel and Bay of Plenty. Showers becoming mainly fine in Coromandel and Bay of Plenty tonight. Elsewhere tomorrow morning. Taranaki to Kapiti, including the Central High Country. Showers turning to snow around the Desert Road tomorrow morning, then easing. Gisborne to Wairarapa and Wellington. Showers around the ranges spreading across Wellington and Wairarapa tonight and elsewhere tomorrow.

Passion and Kristen Stanfield. Glorious day. Jeff Dayo kicked off this hour. Bless the Lord. 3:10. Friday afternoon. Afternoon praise. Good things. Good to have your company. So, yeah, I'm going to give away another one of these Bluetooth speakers this hour. I'm going to be a bit more relaxed about it. But, you know, you might not be relaxed about it. You might completely jump on board and then just win it, which is like completely epic. Go for it, I say. I did mention earlier, you know, it could be a question out of my childhood or it could be something out of the Bible. A few people messaged through, said Bible. I actually think this is a harder question. However, that's what we're going to do. So this one, you could enter by texting 8168, first word sanctuary. You could message via the Rema Media app. You could phone me. The phone people kind of get through quicker. The phones aren't open at the moment, but they will be in a minute. 0800 355 455. And so I think this is quite difficult. However, if you've been tracking with me for a few years, you might just know the answer to this question. It's out of the Bible and it goes like this. What is my life verse? Any idea? You could guess, but you could also ask questions. You could ask, is it Old Testament? Is it New Testament? Like, you could do things like that. So if you ring, you can only ask, you can guess, but then you could only ask me one question. Up to you, because whoever gets that. And look, yesterday it was pretty random. You had to guess something unusual that I wouldn't normally do at 8 o'clock in the morning, and it was that I had roasted a chicken before I came to work. So that's quite unusual. However, somebody got it. So what do you reckon? What do you think is my life verse? It's not something obscure, I'll give you that. So if you want to play the game, you can text 8168 first word sanctuary, contact via the app, or if you're like, I'm just going to give a punt and I'm going to call 0800 355 455. We can chat off air as we go into some great music for the afternoon. Coming up, Consumed by Fire, Andrew Pedersen. This is Helen Baylor on Sanctuary, The Potter's Hand. Somebody's calling already.

0: Some years ago, my husband and I purchased outdoor cane furniture. Recently, the cane on that furniture started to unravel. What we thought was cane was, in fact, plastic. It's easy to be deceived. Things are not always what they appear. The Bible gives clear warning that in the last days, we will face great deception, which, if possible, could deceive even the elect. Recently, I was sent a shocking video telling of people using AI, artificial intelligence, to interpret their gift of tongues. How can we avoid such deception? By being filled daily with God's Holy Spirit. He alone will lead us into all truth. We can follow his lead confident that he will not lead us astray, nor ask us to do anything contrary to God's word, the Bible. I'm June Dooney, spelled D-O-O-N-E-Y, and you can contact me on junedooney.com.
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0: When dog-sitting Alfie for our family, I enjoyed walking him. I had one of those retractable leashes, so Alfie was free to roam and explore. But when I sensed he was in danger and I wanted him close, I'd retract the leash. He was not aware of why I was doing it, but he obediently stayed close. Actually, he didn't have a choice. I like to think that God has a protective hold on me, and when he wants me closer to him, I feel a tug, a nudge, a drawing to come close. I may not know why, and unlike Alfie, who's restrained by the leash, I have a choice to either ignore the tug or to obey and come closer. If you're feeling a tug right now, I encourage you to respond. There's a reason he wants you close. Mahara ki tō tātou atua e tēnei rā. Remember God today. I'm Alison Shaw.
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0: Ross, thank you for the cross on Sanctuary. 4 minutes to 4. Coming up after 4, Elevation Worship, Gateway Worship. Had a couple of people sending through messages with today the AM frequency turning off at midnight. I did want to point out to people, because I think from some people's messages here, you might not have caught up with the great news that Sanctuary is available on TV now. 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Of course, if you're on an FM frequency, nothing changes for you. 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
7: In this update, Hamas has agreed to the Board of Peace's plan to completely disarm in Gaza. The BBC reports a senior Hamas official confirmed their position after US President Donald Trump revealed the board had reached a disarmament deal with Hamas and other armed groups. Hamas expects immediate humanitarian measures and a phased withdrawal of Israeli forces. Electrification could play a big part in the country's energy future. Modelling by the Business NZ Energy Council and the government's Energy Efficiency Agency reveals a rapid transition to things like batteries and renewables could reduce overall costs. Opportunity Party leader Kyu Le Wong says the party vote is their main priority in the upcoming election. hopes politicians will agree to prioritise South Island business to avoid a stunt in economic progress. The South Island's eight chambers of commerce have shared a joint manifesto calling for policies to lift productivity, incomes and living standards.
8: News brought to you by CBM Christian Blind Mission, restoring sight and helping people with disabilities thrive.
3: Sanctuary Sport.
7: In sport, organisers of the netball tournament at the Glasgow Commonwealth Games have pulled a time switch that favours Kiwi fans. After the Silver Ferns marched into the semi-finals unbeaten this morning, they now face England at 8 tomorrow night our time. The defending champions Australia play Jamaica in the other semi at midnight. Noah Hotham's taking on board lessons from the experience of missing out on the impending All Blacks tour to South Africa. He's throwing himself into his NPC campaign with the Tasman Markle starting tonight.
9: I guess it's just part of the journey. Every good sailor, I guess, has to go through some rough seas before they get to the smooth one. So it'll be exciting. It's exciting to put that jersey back on and go out there and play in front of our fans on our 20th anniversary.
3: Sanctuary Weather.
0: Good afternoon. Your weather until midnight tomorrow. Northland showers, possibly heavy and thundery for a time tomorrow. Auckland to Waitomo, including Coromandel and Bay of Plenty. Showers becoming mainly fine in Coromandel and Bay of Plenty tonight. Elsewhere.

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1: John 11, verse 25. Jesus told her, "I am the resurrection and the life. Anyone who believes in me will live, even after dying."
0: Sanctuary, New Zealand's worship station.

It's Gateway Worship. Who else on Sanctuary and Elevation Worship? My testimony. 12 minutes past four. Afternoon praise. You are with Lizzie. Gosh, haven't the athletes, the New Zealand team, Glasgow Commonwealth, done well? 21 medals, 5 gold, 9 silver, 7 bronze. And very cool for netball lovers that the semi-final, Silver Ferns made it into the semi-final. And like a really nice time to watch the game of sport. 8 p.m. tomorrow night as they play against England. Go the Kiwis. Coming up, Rend Collective with Evergreen. I've got Blanca in there too. This is Nicole C. Mullen on Sanctuary. Redeemer.

0: The right name will get you into the right place. There's a name that is above all names, and that name is Jesus. When you begin to declare the name of Jesus in the context of your spiritual life, emotional life, mental life, relational life, financial life, you will begin to see miracles and breakthrough. Jesus turned water into wine. Jesus raised the dead. He healed the sick. And when you declare the name of Jesus, you will begin to see miracles. The name of Jesus is meant to be utilized in the kingdom. This name is your inheritance, and you have access to this name. It's Joshua Singh, and I want to help you grow in your walk with God. So let's connect at joshuasingh.com.
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24 minutes past four. Quite nice talking and a little bit of an orchestra playing underneath. Reminds me of being back in my 20s and being in some musical. Do you know the show Oklahoma? Anyway, I didn't have a lead part, but honestly, being in the chorus of that show was so awesome. You had so much to do. And I did have this little bit where I had to sing a line on my own and the orchestra played underneath. You know, they were basically down the bottom of the stage there. The orchestra pit. Come on, get the facts right, Lizzie. And singing over the top of an orchestra, you know, just for a few minutes. It was really, really nice. Here I am reminiscing once again on Sanctuary. It's Tim Timmins. Wake me up again. You're on New Zealand's Worship Station with Lizzie.

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Vine Band, Ashes to Beauty on Sanctuary. Stars Go Dim in there too, Holy. Hey, it's Friday Fave, so if you've got something that you really love off the Sanctuary playlist and you want to hear it today, then send through your request. 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It's Oceans Above, Beautiful One. Beautiful.

0: a verse for when things are great. Isaiah chapter 49, verse 13. Sing for joy, O heavens, and exult, O earth. Break forth, O mountains, into singing. For the Lord has comforted his people and will have compassion on his afflicted. When you're experiencing one of your happiest moments, the Bible tells us to praise God. Sing praises to him, shout his name, show him that you love him and are thankful for him.
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We're a Christian radio station. Maybe today you're listening and you're not sure where you stand. Maybe you're on the fence weighing it up. We believe that God isn't looking for perfection or a finished product. He's looking for a heart that's open to the possibility of Him. If you're feeling like the door is closed or you need to have it all figured out, here's a simple truth from Romans. If you confess with your mouth that Jesus is Lord and believe in your heart that God raised Him from the dead, you will be saved. If you're ready to step off that fence and see what happens, pray this. Jesus, I don't have all the answers, but I'm reaching out. I believe you are who you say you are. Come into my life, forgive my past, and show me how to follow you. Amen. No matter where you are on that journey, we're glad

0: Cece Winans, worthy of it all. Very worthy of all the Grammy Awards that she's won. I always say that. I often say that, but she just sounds so wonderful. You are with Lizzie. Lovely to have your company. I don't know if you've caught up on the news. Today is the 31st of July. That wasn't the news I was meaning. But as from midnight tonight, the AM frequency is no longer. We have been talking about it for quite some time on Sanctuary. Maybe you missed this interview with our CEO, Luke Weston, a few months back. Let me just play out some of it, where he was having a chat with Nerida and Lee on The Breakfast Show.
1: First of all, I wanted to say that a little station called Southern Star started broadcasting on the New Zealand Parliamentary Network in June of 1999. So that's going back a wee way.
0: Yeah.
1: So that's more than sort of 27 years that we've been broadcasting on the Parliamentary Network, which is a group of AM stations across New Zealand. And when we're not playing Sanctuary, they play Parliament. So when Parliament's sitting, that's what you hear. Anyone that's listened to this station or to Southern Star or then to Star will know that that's the deal. That has cost us quite a lot of money to be on that network, hundreds of thousands of dollars a year. Mm-hmm. Plus, there's now this dynamic where there's less and less people are listening to AM, and the infrastructure is becoming very, very expensive to upkeep. Each one of those sites needs a lot of work. That's in some cases 75-year-old technology. So there's millions of dollars to be spent. So because of all of that and the fact that it is now a lot easier to listen to this network on your mobile phone and through digital means, we've made the kind of hard decision that we're going to come off the Parliamentary Network and we're going to come off AM.
0: Whoa.
1: And that is going to happen on the 31st of July this year.
0: That's today. That is tonight. So I just wanted to make you aware of that. If you hadn't heard that, there's many ways that we are still broadcasting, and we're just hoping that everyone hears that we are still broadcasting, whether you're listening through your sanctuary.nz, the Rima Media app, iHeartRadio, TuneIn. If you're on FM, you're unaffected. And also the good news is that Sanctuary is now on Freeview Channel 56. Also, please be aware that we're a part of a broader Rima Media family. And Rima, Radio Rima, as we used to call it back in the day, is still on the AM network. So that's just to help everyone to be aware of everything that is happening here in Sanctuary as we move into a new part of our broadcasting. This is, coming up before five, should I say. I've got Mercy Me, Then Christ Came, and Forrest Frank, Thankful.
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7: In this update, the Waitangi Tribunal's castigated the government over plans to repeal some treaty references in law and recommended an immediate halt. The High Court's ruled the government's gang patch ban breaches the Bill of Rights after it heard a case from a patched gang member. The Wellington gang member convicted of wearing a cap with gang insignia took his claim to the High Court last year. Opportunity Party leader Kyu Lei Wong says National supporters aren't pleased the Prime Minister ruled out working with her party after the election. She said she's had numerous National voters reach out to her. Controversial social media ads paid for by a government agency did not breach the rules. A probe into the Public Service Commission paying to boost social media ads about a mega strike has found it didn't breach political neutrality guidelines, but risked being seen that way. That's news.
8: News brought to you by CBM Christian Blind Mission, restoring sight and helping people with disabilities thrive.
1: Sanctuary Sport.
7: In sport, world football is facing one of its biggest power struggles yet. European teams will boycott all FIFA competitions if it presses ahead with plans to create a company backed by private investors to run the World Cup and other events. The Times chief sports reporter Martin Ziegler told CNN, for Europe to draw this line in the sand is unprecedented.
9: They have the oldest confederation, perhaps in financial terms the most important one, saying it will boycott all FIFA competitions. It's just incredible, but it just shows how seriously Europe took this.
7: Tasman Markle hosts North Harbour tonight. It's Tasman's 20th year in the NPC. That is sport. I'm Raylene Ramsey.
0: Sanctuary weather.
10: Good afternoon. Your weather until midnight tomorrow. Northland showers, possibly heavy and thundery for a time tomorrow. Auckland to Waitomo, including Coromandel and Bay of Plenty. Showers becoming mainly fine in Coromandel and Bay of Plenty tonight. Elsewhere tomorrow morning. Taranaki to Kapiti, including the central high country. Showers turning to snow around the Desert Road tomorrow morning, then easing. Gisborne to Wairarapa and Wellington. Showers around the ranges spreading across Wellington and Wairarapa tonight and elsewhere tomorrow. Nelson to Westland. Showers some heavy and thundery. Clearing tonight, mainly fine tomorrow. Marlborough and Canterbury, rain spreading north today with snow to 400 metres, becoming mainly fine tomorrow. Fiordland, Otago and Southland, rain turning to showers tonight, snow lowering to around 300 metres, showers easing for a time tomorrow.

It's Hillsong Worship on Sanctuary, Brooke Leggettwood. What a beautiful name. Aaron Schuston there, Ever Be. You are with Lizzie. That song, Hillsong Worship, goes out to Daryl. Great song choice this afternoon, Daryl. Coming up, We the Kingdom. Martin Smith's in there. This is City of Light, Only a Holy God.

0: This is Susie Holt with Chocolate and God. Reading from Exodus 32, it says, "When the people saw that Moses delayed to come down from the mountain, the people gathered themselves together to Aaron and said to him, 'Up, make us gods who shall go before us.' God was working on their behalf and he had an amazing plan, but the people of Israel were tired of waiting for him, so they decided to make their own gods. Have you been waiting a long time for God's answer? Know that he has just been working out the details and his plan is better than anything you can conjure up on your own. It could be the longer the waiting time, the better the plan. Don't turn away from what God has for you just because you can't see him working and because he seems delayed. His plan is perfect and the details are important to him as well. Spend time in his word and praying for direction. You can count on the fact that God will come through. Ladies, let's do something together and take the 30-day challenge and be in the word every day. Join my friend Janet for her daily devotion. You can subscribe for free at chocolateandgod.com.
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Martin Smith, Exalt on Sanctuary. You are with Lizzie. So I was talking on the show the other week, maybe earlier in the week, about how I had fixed I had changed the shower hose. It was leaking and I learned how to do it. And it was actually quite easy, but, you know, learning offline, online, little videos, AI, all the rest of it. I've learned so many things in the last few years, DIY things, fixing the incinerator, just so many little things that, you know, if you'd paid someone to come out, would have been a bother. And then a couple of times my son's tried to fix something. He has fixed some things, but then hadn't quite got it. And then I did it. And I'm like, oh, yeah. So my latest is that I have to learn how to fix is I have done stuff on my motor mower before. But last time, me and my son, we take turns mowing the lawns. And last time he did it, had a little bit of a trouble starting it, which is okay. But then the real problem was it wasn't finished. It wouldn't turn off. And I was like, gosh, that's a bit scary. I ran inside to try and kind of Google what to do about it. As it went, it turned itself off. But what I've decided, one of these mornings before I get to work, I'm going to go to that lawnmower shop that's not too far from where I live. They serviced it for me about a year ago and just asked the guy there, like, does a spark plug need changing? I don't know. I'd like to do it myself if I could. I'll go there armed and equipped. That means I'll probably have a notepad and a pen. And I need to check what the make and model of the lawnmower is, and then I'm going to ask the dude. And I was meant to do that this week, didn't happen. So hopefully next week, one day on the way to work, I'll get that information and work out how to fix the lawnmower. So somebody in our house can mow the lawn.

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You are with Lizzie Leyland in there too, Lion and the Lamb. Great to have your company. Hey, did you catch up with the news that from midnight tonight, Sanctuary is no longer on the AM network? We're hoping to get the message through to everyone that we're still broadcasting. 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And so many people, as we've just launched in the last few weeks, are enjoying listening to us on the Freeview Channel 56 on your TV. How cool is that? Also, we've got these Sanctuary speakers. 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It's Hillsong Worship. This is our God.

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0: United Pursuit, Head to the Heart on Sanctuary. Elevation Worship in there too with Wind Meets Fire. We are heading for 6 o'clock. You are with Lizzie. The wonderful Liana Crawford's coming up this side of six. Truth I'm Standing On. On the way after six, the awesome Bethel Music with Jen Johnson. No One Like the Lord. Coming up here on Sanctuary, New Zealand's worship station.
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4: 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If you'd like prayer now, call 0800 50 80 80.
0: 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This is Sanctuary News.
5: In this update, the government's holding firm, despite the Waitangi Tribunal finding a proposal to remove treaty references in law breaches the treaty. Justice Minister Paul Goldsmith says he's not for turning as the High Court rules his gang patch ban breaches the Bill of Rights. A Wellington man convicted of displaying gang colours and a font on a cap took his claim to the High Court in September. Paul Goldsmith says the law won't be changing. The PSA says it will be discouraging Wellington City Council from cutting roles as it proposes a major restructure with a net reduction of 64 jobs. PSA's Tom Buckley says Wellington's been through a lot in recent years and this isn't the right time to cut jobs. The roadmap has been revealed for Hamas disarmament and Israeli withdrawal in Gaza. Palestinian militant group Hamas has told the BBC it's agreed a peace plan to completely disarm. That's news.
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0: Sanctuary
7: Sport.
5: In sport, tonight's NPC opener for Tasman and North Harbour and Nelson sees a stacked Mako team take on some perennial underdogs. One of the home team's All Blacks, halfback Noah Hotham, admits the team have plenty of confidence about their chances, and not only tonight.
8: It's a high ceiling for this group. We've got lots of potential and lots of talent, so it's just about making sure that we really, really strive to be the best we can be. We've got the players for it. We've got the cattle, that's for sure.
5: A boost for netball fans who won't have to stay up until the wee small hours to watch New Zealand take on England in the Commonwealth Games semi-finals. Organisers have switched the two Final Four fixtures. The Silver Ferns taking on the English at 8 tomorrow night.
0: Sanctuary
9: weather.
10: Good afternoon. Your weather until midnight tomorrow. Northland showers, possibly heavy and thundery for a time tomorrow. Auckland to Waitomo, including Coromandel and Bay of Plenty. Showers becoming mainly fine in Coromandel and Bay of Plenty tonight. Elsewhere tomorrow morning. Taranaki to Kapiti, including the central high country. Showers turning to snow around the Desert Road tomorrow morning, then easing. Gisborne to Wairarapa and Wellington. Showers around the ranges spreading across Wellington and Wairarapa tonight and elsewhere tomorrow. Nelson to Westland. Showers some heavy and thundery. Clearing tonight, mainly fine tomorrow. Marlborough and Canterbury, rain spreading north today with snow to 400 metres, becoming mainly fine tomorrow. Fiordland, Otago and Southland, rain turning to showers tonight, snow lowering to around 300 metres. Showers easing for a time tomorrow.
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7: Sanctuary, New Zealand's worship station.

Keith and Kristen Getty, Rejoice on Sanctuary. Bethel Music in there too with Jen Johnson. No One Like the Lord. Coming up, Lauren Daigle, Matt Maher, and the word for you today. The word for you today, such a wonderful devotional that blesses so many people. If it's something that you believe in and you'd like to support it, you can by going to wordforyoutoday.co.nz. It's Sonic Flood. Open the eyes of my heart.

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0: Ma, finished work on Sanctuary. Lauren Daigle, Hold On To Me. Heading into the word for you today on the topic of what is my house?
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2: In 2 Samuel verse 7, David was upset that his own wooden house was fancier than God's tent-based abode. So he spoke to his friend Nathan, pitching him the idea of building a permanent home for God out of fancier materials. At first, seeing that David really wanted to serve and honour God by building something a bit more enduring than the tabernacle, Nathan said, good idea. But then God woke Nathan up with the news that he didn't want that right now. Through Nathan, God lovingly told David he didn't want a new shiny house, but that in fact, he was going to give David a more permanent house. As in, a huge line of descendants, eventually including Jesus. Wow! It inspired David to say, who am I, O Lord God, and what is my house that you have brought me this far? That's in 2 Samuel 7, verse 18. We can feel the same. Really, who are we that God would choose us? It's amazing that God sees our hearts, loves our lives, and then blesses us whether we're building for him or not. He's not a God of transactions, of you do good, you get the perks. He's a God of outrageous generosity. And even when we miss the mark, when our good intentions lead us astray, he's still patiently, lovingly pulling us back on track. He's still making us a part of his plan. So what now? Give someone something that they don't deserve. Help out the last person who annoyed you. Then spend 10 minutes praying for that person.
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0: there, I'm Nerida.
1: And I'm Alison. 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What changes when we see prayer as a privilege rather than just ticking a box?
0: Well, let's break that down, shall we? So in our podcast, we're going to strip away the formality and talk about how to build a vibrant and authentic connection with God that actually fits into our everyday lives.
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Welcome, Battle Belongs on Sanctuary. You are with Lizzie. It's just gone 6:30. Heading into your Bible verse of the day from the book of Hebrews, chapter 11, verse 6. And it is impossible to please God without faith. Anyone who wants to come to Him must believe that God exists and that He rewards those who sincerely seek Him. You know, it says it's impossible to please God without faith, but it doesn't say that you have to have faith that's the size of the world. In fact, it talks in the Bible about having faith the size of a mustard seed, which is actually really teeny tiny. It's just like a little bit of faith. And it also talks in the Word that faith is a gift from God. And so I've found sometimes in my life where I've had trouble believing for things, I've actually asked God, God, could you give me the faith? I love that. He can provide our every need. It's David Crowder Band, How He Loves on Sanctuary. I love this too. Such a beautiful worship song on New Zealand's worship station on your Friday evening.

0: singing songs to God as an expression of worship is a wonderful thing to do. It's particularly powerful, I think, when groups of believers get together to sing passionately and with one voice and with one soul and with one mind their love songs to God, expressing God's worth, praise and thankfulness through music. But we do need to bring things back into perspective. Let's just remind ourselves that in all the recorded words of Jesus through Matthew, Mark, Luke and John, he never once asks us to get together and sing about his love. Instead, in many different ways and over again, he asks us to be his love. He asks us to be his love to one another, to our neighbors, to our enemies, and to the least of these, to the ends of the earth. I'm Grant Norsworthy with Word and Song.
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0: Equipment's Revolution, Never Let You Go, heading for 7 o'clock. Coming out, we are Messengers, Faith, Hope, Love, Kobe James, Brand New, and Catherine Scott, Hungry, Falling on My Knees. Thanks for your company. I hope you have a good evening. I'm actually going out with a friend, and a friend of hers has got a EP release party, so I'm going to go and see some live music. I must admit, on a Friday night, I might just want to kick back, but I'm not tonight. I'm going out. But it finishes early, so I'm quite happy about that. I'll catch you from tomorrow from midday. Take care and God bless.
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Alyssa Smith, make room, and Israel Houghton, friend of God. Well, good to have your company, friend of Sanctuary, New Zealand's worship station. I'm Kathy. It's 11 minutes after 7. Looking forward to your company tonight, and hope you're looking forward to the worship music coming up on this evening. We got Consumed by Fire, Hill to Die On, Hillsong Worship Up with Christ is Enough, and Aaron Keys with Psalm 62. We

0: Lion Rock at Piha Beach is an iconic landmark. When you drive to Piha, the first glimpse of Lion Rock is from the top of the hill looking down, and the view is spectacular. However, as you get nearer to the beach and closer to Lion Rock, you get an idea of its actual size. The closer you are to it, the bigger it becomes. During a difficult time in my life, I drove out to Piha, and sitting in the sand dunes near Lion Rock, the words of Psalm 61 came to mind. When my heart grows faint, lead me to the rock that is higher than I. God was reminding me that He was higher, bigger, and stronger than what I was facing. It gave me reassurance and fresh perspective. The closer we get to God, the bigger He becomes. Maybe this is a word for you today. Mahalo ki tō tātou atua e tēnei rā. Remember God today. I'm Alison Shaw.
1: This is Sanctuary.

Anne Wilson, strong at 23 after 7. You're with Sanctuary. Timothy Takona and Man next with Manifestation. And Brandon Lake up, We Praise You. Hope you're having a good evening. Feet up after a week. It's Friday night. You're with Sanctuary. And if you're one for blobbing on a Friday night, great movie coming up in a few minutes' time, starting at 7:30 on Shine TV. Oh, if you're into Amish stories, you're going to love this one. Sugar Creek Amish mystery. It's called Blessings in Disguise. And basically, it's the story of Cheryl, who, after a 3-year engagement, there's a breakup there, and her life is turned upside down. And her aunt offers her an escape from Chicago to the Amish town of Sugar Creek. And she's struggling with being a fish out of water with the Amish community. But anyway, I won't say too much more, but it's a fabulous, beautiful movie on Shine, starting, what's the time now? 23, so in about 7 minutes' time. ShineTV.co.nz.

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Hillsong Worship Christ is enough. 25 minutes to 8. It is Sanctuary, New Zealand's worship station. Aaron Keyes next with Psalm 62. I had an awesome morning this morning. I went off to a local primary school where some of my grandchildren go, and there was a book parade on. It was absolutely fantastic. All the children in the school had to dress up as a book character, and they held it out in the outdoor in the grounds there, and there was some incredible creativity. Really, really clever. One of the ones that I spotted was they were penguins, dressed up as penguins. I wasn't sure what story it was from, but they had on their penguin feet were actually yellow rubber gloves. And so the kind of fingers were flopping around. So it looked just like penguin feet. I thought, oh, wow, that's really clever. And then I saw a teacher with her pyjamas on and dressing gown and curlers in her hair. And I said to her, well, what character are you from a book? She said, oh, no, I'm just a cosy read. You know, when you say all cuddled up and cosy in the evening, wanting to read a book and you're in your PJs. So she dressed up as that. I said, you just didn't want to get dressed today, did you? Anyway, it was just the creativity was just fabulous. And thinking about how cool it is, a fun way of encouraging children to read.

0: You know, I've learned in life that we better tackle offense before it tackles us. Offense often comes as a very small seed. It invites itself from the back door into our homes, takes a seat and doesn't really talk much. And when people appear in your home, all of a sudden you start to get agitated. This is a bit of a figurative imagination of mine, but I want you to realize that only God can truly give you the strength to overcome offense. The enemy often wants to offend God's children because he wants to disrupt their peace. Offense is actually so dangerous because it puts a fence around your mind, your soul, your emotions. So what you need to do in this season is to demolish the fences around you with the Spirit of God and through revelation and love and open your heart to him. The reality is that you need the Holy Spirit, and by inviting his work in your heart, things begin to work. It's Joshua Singh, and I want to help you grow in your walk with God. So let's connect at joshuasingh.com.
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0: Nation Music, my song is Lover Known, Hurt Too from Presence Music Band, Found in the Hurt. Leaving away from 8 o'clock, and today is the day that Sanctuary's going to be coming off the AM network as of midnight tonight. So again, just a reminder about that. We've been talking about it a lot, that this is coming up, and well, it is today that's going to be happening. 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

Here I am to worship Phillips Craig and Dean and Zeph Schlitter, running back to you. 8 after 8. Good evening, Kathy with you on your Friday night. How's your week been? And nice to be keeping you company. We got Natalie Lane coming up this hour, All Joy. Living Hope with Phil Wickham, music too from Rend Collective, and an absolute favourite hymn of mine coming up. Sheila will be singing it, Be Thou My Vision. This is Jeremy Camp and The Way.

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Joy, Natalie Lane, 18 after 8. You're with Sanctuary, New Zealand's worship station. Friday night weekend coming. Next up, called out music, Grateful Heart. Going to hear to from Third Day, Soul on Fire. It's International Friendship Day today, and I was reading something earlier in the day on one of the news sites about it was more about the friendships that we particularly form when we're young adults, say like at university, or just, you know, you're kind of leaving home and you're finding your way in life and getting married and settling down with children. It's often the friendships that are formed in that stage of life that are the ones that often hold right throughout life. And the article was exploring why that was, and it got me reflecting on my friends, whom I'm always very grateful for, just found myself kind of reflecting on friendships and, you know, how a friend can just make a difference in a day if it's a tough day, and it doesn't need to be anything fancy or flash, but just a presence of someone else, or knowing that someone else is there or is interested in you or cares for you. Doesn't it make a difference?

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Living Hope for Wickham, 8:30 at Sanctuary, New Zealand's worship station. I was mentioning before, it's International Friendship Day today, and I'm curious, do you have any friends that you've had ever since you were kids? I've got a couple of friends, actually. They're basically lifelong friends. One I'm thinking of in particular. We met when we were about 8 years old, I think. And, we've come and gone in each other's lives, but credit to my friend, she's always fantastic at keeping in touch with friends. But we now live in the same city and we've sort of kind of come and gone, but she's been a thread in my life and she's been really great for me. She and her husband have a lot of adventures and I always enjoy hearing about their adventures. I kind of live vicariously through them sometimes. But yeah, just thinking about friends that we might have had for a long time. Have you got any friends that you've known since you were little? Music now from Casting Crowns, Praise You in the Storm.

0: The first house I owned had a beautiful cherry tree. That summer, it was laden with fruit. The next year, however, it yielded nothing. Why? When my husband and I built our new house and planted a plum tree, it too yielded nothing. The reason we discovered was our prevailing winds were demolishing the blossoms. The most dangerous period in a new venture is the early blossom stage. We have a vision and excitedly share it with others, only to have them blow winds of scorn on our ideas. It's been tried before, it won't work. At this critical point, our blossoming ideas can easily be blown away. It's only as we hold on to our conviction that this is a God idea that we'll begin to see our ideas blossom and eventually bear fruit. I'm June Dooney, spelled D-O-O-N-E-Y, and you can contact me on junedooney.com.
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We're a Christian radio station. We believe that no matter how loud the world gets, there is a peace that surpasses all understanding. We believe that you weren't meant to carry the weight of tomorrow on your shoulders today. If you're feeling overwhelmed, or perhaps just a little lost in the noise, take a moment and breathe. We want you to know you are seen, you are known, you are deeply loved. If your heart is heavy, let's take a moment together and pray. Lord, I give you my worries and my weariness. Replace my anxiety with your peace and my doubt with your strength. Guide my steps today and remind me that I am never walking alone. Amen. Hang on to that promise as you go about your day.

0: Be Thou My Vision. It's Sheila. 8:45, your sanctuary. Kathy with you. Good evening. And just to be mindful that today is the day, or tonight, as of midnight tonight, Sanctuary's coming off the AM network. And again, just a reminder for those that might have either missed the message or the dot's not quite connected yet. 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
1: 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God has given no other name under heaven by which we must be saved.
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Washed Elevation Rhythm, 8 after 9. Good to be with you. Kathy, keeping you company on a Friday night. How's it going? You're looking forward to your weekend? I hope so. Anything special on? On the music front, Beck Nelson up with Beauty for Ashes. Actually, she is in the Emerging Artist of the Year section on our People's Choice Awards. You can get to vote for one of your favourite New Zealand Christian artists, and that's still open until, actually, till midnight tonight. So check that one out. Beck Nelson there. You'll see some other sanctuary artists there, and you can cast your vote. So Beck Nelson coming up. Also going to hear from Matt Redman this hour. You Never Let Go and We the Kingdom with Rescue Me. Building 429 next, Where I Belong.

0: Hi, it's Diane Campbell here, the content director for Sanctuary. Tonight marks the end of an era for this radio station. 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
1: This is Sanctuary.

Beauty for Ashes, Beck Nelson there, the great exchange going on. As I was mentioning just before, she's in this year's People's Choice Awards, voting for your favourite New Zealand Christian artist. I said she was in the Emerging Artist of the Year category. She's not. She's actually in the Artist of the Year category, and voting closes today. Today's the last day you get a chance to cast your vote on that. So if you enjoy a bit of Beck Nelson, why not head along to yoursanctuary.co.nz, cast your vote. Joshua McGregor, another artist that we play here on Sanctuary, New Zealand artist, he's there also. Lapani, Omega Levine and Marley Sola in the Artist of the Year. And there's also another category, Emerging Artists of the Year. So still a chance for you to cast your vote. It's great to be able to encourage and support our New Zealand Christian artists. I think it's very cool what we have here. Aidan King, Benjamin William Hastings next here on Sanctuary, Hollow Grave and Terrain stayed on him.

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How great is our God? Chris Tomlin there at 27 minutes to 10. Matt Redman up next. You never let go. I was interested to hear about a new study out by the American Bible Society has found a strong link between regular Bible reading and greater well-being. Perhaps no surprises there. This research just out. Based on 2,500 adults across the United States, found that people who regularly engage with Scripture are more likely to have a clear sense of purpose, greater life satisfaction, and higher levels of overall well-being. And the researchers say at a time when a lot of people, especially younger adults, are struggling to find purpose, Scripture appears to provide a foundation for hope, direction, and resilience.

0: gift that I treasure is the gift of God's forgiveness, so undeserved and yet so freely given. It's there for the asking, and He keeps on giving. Guilt and regret can be a heavy burden, one that we struggle under or try to escape from, but it doesn't have to be that way. God invites us to come to Him, to admit what we have or haven't done, to be honest, to tell Him we're sorry and to ask for His forgiveness. And it's then we experience His grace, His undeserved favor, paid for by the cross of Calvary. He wipes our slate clean. He holds no record of wrongs. And in doing so, He removes the burden of guilt. 1 John 1 says, "Confess your sins to God, and He is faithful and just to forgive and to cleanse us." You can experience that gift of forgiveness today. Mahara ki tō tātou atua e tēnei rā. Remember God today. I'm Alison Shaw.
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0: Andrew and Saskia Smith, the love of God. Kathy with you. Good evening. Just gone 9:45. And in just over a couple of hours' time, Sanctuary is going to be coming off the AM network. We've been talking about this for a wee while now and talking a lot about it this week. But today's the day. 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

$1,000 Brooke Ledgerwood, 8 minutes past 10. It's Sanctuary, New Zealand's worship station. A beautiful song there came out of a reflection from Brooke Ledgerwood while she was sitting in a church. This was in America somewhere. She was waiting. She and her husband were waiting for Phil Wickham to turn up. And while she was sitting in this old church waiting for Phil Wickham, another artist that we play here, to turn up, she was just looking around the church, saw some instruments there, and just was reflecting on all the people over the time of that church who would have been worshipping God. And it was out of that 1,000 Alleluias came to be. More music next with Carl Donovan. I love this one, Holy Holy. Looking forward to Phil Wickham, Pat Barrett. Talking of Phil Wickham, he's coming up this hour too with Praise the Lord Forever. Tutu Vera Witchman, Ea Te Ariki.

one of the most popular things for followers of Jesus to do is to get together in groups and sing songs to God. Songs about how much He loves us, how much we love Him, our relationship, how amazing His blessings are, and how we want to live lives that show that we give worth to God. It can be an amazing and powerful expression of worship, but it must not be the only expression of worship. Worship must continue after the songs have finished, must keep going as we leave the church hall or the concert auditorium.

Rescuer Rent Collective, 24 past 10. It is Sanctuary, New Zealand's worship station. Next up, Phil Wickham, Pat Barrett, Praise the Lord Forever. Time for one verse, one encouragement. Tonight's verse from Luke chapter 8, verse 11, and a very short one. It says, this is the meaning of the parable. The seed is God's word. The seed is God's word. And Jesus says that the seed is God's word. And a seed can seem very small, isn't it? And especially when you think of the mustard seed, or I'm thinking also, is it carrot seeds? They're really tiny. Can seem very small and almost insignificant, yet inside it has the power to produce life. And that's what God's word is too. It works the same way. You know, sometimes we read a verse and wonder if it's making any difference at all. But the truth we take into our hearts is quietly putting down roots and growing faith and hope and strength in ways that we usually can't see or often can't see. So, you know, don't underestimate the power of even one verse in the Bible. You know, keep planting God's word in your heart. Keep watering it with prayer and trust God with the growth. And in time, what he has planted will bear fruit that blesses not only your life, but the life of those around you.

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Abide, the Worship Initiative, 23 minutes to 11 o'clock. Kathy with you. Hope you're having a good Friday night. It's a sanctuary. I see in the Christian history books for this day, 31st of July, 1556, the death of, he was known as Ignatius of Loyola. He was a Spanish soldier, while he was laid up after battle with injuries for quite a long time, actually, he had a real turn of heart. I think he came from quite a wealthy family, and he basically lived for himself and his own pleasures, and then got injured and, was laid up for quite a while, and it was through that experience that he really turned his life around, committed himself to God, and in the end, a man on fire for God. He was actually the founder of the Jesuits. The Jesuit order. And if anyone is into spiritual direction at all, you might be familiar with Ignatian spirituality. He wrote a really influential book or pieces of writing called Spiritual Exercise, and basically, discerning God in your life. You may be familiar with that, but it's today, 1556, 31st of July, the anniversary of his death. More music now here on Sanctuary. Tudavera Witchman, Ea Te Ariki, Bethel Music, Jen Johnson up, also No One Like the Lord.

0: It is imperative to confront offense proactively before it gains a stronghold over you. Offense begins very small, like a small seed, subtly and quietly enters the premises of your heart. And once it takes root, it can swiftly escalate, causing agitation and frustration and disunity in your relationships. Overcoming offense requires divine strength, as only God can provide. And the reality is that the enemy often targets God's children with offense, seeking to disrupt their peace. And the danger of offense is that it builds fences and erects barriers around us, hindering our relationships and obstructing our spiritual growth. So my friend, to counteract this threat, we must rely on the power of the Holy Spirit. We must invite Him in our hearts, in our minds, in our souls. And we must seek forgiveness, and we must seek reconciliation, and we must break down the fences that separate us, because we are God's children. It's Joshua Singh, and I want to help you grow in your walk with God. So let's connect at joshuasingh.com.
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Tonight marks the end of an era for this radio station. 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

0: elevation. Praise my soul, the King of Heaven. It's 7 away from 11 o'clock. And just aware, the clock is ticking on Sanctuary being broadcast through the AM network. Just over an hour left on that. 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

It was Sanctuary, New Zealand's worship station, and Kathy with you for Wickham there with Great Things. And starting the 11 o'clock hour, Matt Maher alive again. Good to be with you round about 11:30 here on Sanctuary. Our daily devotional word for you today, coming up with some thoughts on what is my house. On the music front, going to hear from Elevation. Worship Praise goes on. Chris Tomlin up also. Whom shall I fear? Music now from the Parachute Band, All the Earth.

0: This is Susie Holt with Chocolate and God. In Exodus 5 it says, "Then Moses said, 'Oh Lord, why have you done evil to this people? Why did you ever send me? For since I came to Pharaoh to speak in your name, he has done evil to this people and you have not delivered your people at all.'" There are times when immediate deliverance isn't always the answer. Sometimes the only way for God to show his hand in our lives is to bring us to the point where we have nowhere else to turn. And sometimes the only way to help us grow is to allow life to smooth off our rough edges to make us more like him. He does have a reason for all that he allows during these times in our lives, and he does have a plan. The key is to not develop a hard heart or bad attitude, but to choose to ask for a right spirit and attitude to become the godly woman he's created you to be. Ladies, let's do something together and take the 30-day challenge and be in the Word every day. Join my friend Janet Scott for her daily devotional. 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

Good to have your company. 22 past 11, Hillsong Worship. Darlene Check, Worthy is the Lamb. More music next with The Belonging Co. Hallowed be your name and Elevation Worship coming up. Praise goes on. Time for a prayer from the past, and tonight's prayer from Ignatius of Loyola. I mentioned him earlier in the evening in Christian history. This day, 1556, it's the anniversary of his death. Incredible man with incredible influence. He was the founder of the Jesuit order, and if anyone is into spiritual direction at all, he was the one that authored a very influential set of spiritual exercises called Spiritual Exercises. Maybe you're familiar with the phrase Ignatian spirituality, Ignatian retreats, and this is one of his prayers. Take, Lord, and receive all my liberty, my memory, my understanding, and my entire will, all that I have and call my own, you have given all to me. To you, Lord, I return it. Everything is yours. Do with it what you will, and give me only your love and grace. That is enough for me. Amen.

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2: In 2 Samuel verse 7, David was upset that his own wooden house was fancier than God's tent-based abode. So he spoke to his friend Nathan, pitching him the idea of building a permanent home for God out of fancier materials. At first, seeing that David really wanted to serve and honour God by building something a bit more enduring than the tabernacle, Nathan said, good idea. But then God woke Nathan up with the news that he didn't want that right now. Through Nathan, God lovingly told David he didn't want a new shiny house, but that in fact, he was going to give David a more permanent house. As in, a huge line of descendants, eventually including Jesus. Wow! It inspired David to say, who am I, O Lord God, and what is my house that you have brought me this far? That's in 2 Samuel 7 verse 18. We can feel the same. Really, who are we that God would choose us? It's amazing that God sees our hearts, loves our lives, and then blesses us whether we're building for him or not. He's not a God of transactions, of you do good, you get the perks. He's a God of outrageous generosity. And even when we miss the mark, when our good intentions lead us astray, he's still patiently, lovingly pulling us back on track. He's still making us a part of his plan. So what now? Give someone something that they don't deserve. Help out the last person who annoyed you. Then spend 10 minutes praying for that person.
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1: And I'm Alison. 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What changes when we see prayer as a privilege rather than just ticking a box?
0: Well, let's break that down, shall we? 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

0: Hi, it's Diane Campbell here, the content director for Sanctuary. 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

0: Big Daddy Weave Trust and Obey, 10 away from midnight. It is Sanctuary. Time for me, Kathy. Well, just about to wrap up for the evening and the week. Thank you for your company tonight and throughout the week. And again, just a reminder on the Sanctuary listening experience through the AM network as of in a few minutes' time. 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Take care. God bless. Have a good weekend. And tonight's thought I'll leave with you from Ignatius of Loyola. I've been mentioning him this evening. And this is a thought from him. He who carries God in his heart bears heaven with him wherever he goes.
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0: a verse for when things have gone wrong. It comes from the book of Proverbs, chapter 3 and verses 5 to 6. 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Did things not go your way? Are you questioning how God could do this to you? God always has His best interests in mind for you, even if we don't understand it at the time.
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0: What a delight it was to welcome a new granddaughter this month. The anticipation of the birth and the thrill when she arrived makes me marvel at God's handiwork, her little hands and feet, her features so fearfully and wonderfully made. A new life, a new beginning, full of potential and promise. God is the author of new. 2 Corinthians 5:17 says, if anyone is in Christ, they are a new creation. The old has passed away, the new has come. Maybe you're feeling like there's not much new going on in your life right now. But let me remind you, He not only gives us new life, but a new day, a new year, a new season, a new song. And there's new mercies every morning. This fills me with hope and expectation. How about you? Mahara ki tō tātou atua e tēnei rā. Remember God today. I'm Alison Shaw.
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0: For me, the most amazing and wonderful thing about God is that there is always more. No matter how real God is to me, there is always more. No matter how much of his character I think I understand, there is always more. No matter how deep I believe our relationship is, there is always more. No matter how much of his love for me I comprehend, there is always more. No matter how much of my selfishness has been sacrificed in his name, there's always more. Oswald Chambers says, what we think of as being the process, God calls the end. Chambers is explaining to us that it is this state of constantly moving into the great always more of God, the mystery of knowing him more, is where we always need to be. I am Grant Norsworthy with Word and Song.
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0: This is Susie Holt with Chocolate and God. In Genesis chapter 26, it says, I will multiply your offspring as the stars of heaven, and in your offspring all the nations of the earth shall be blessed because Abraham obeyed my voice and kept my charge and my commandments. How seriously we take our walk with God today will affect generations to come. Certainly you can see in your own life the ripple effect of your ancestors in your life, both positive and negative. 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We can't change our past, but we can start today to change the future. 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

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It's nice to know that at the end of the day, you can wind down with evening devotion with Kathy Jenke. 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Weeknights 7 to midnight. It's your evening devotion.

0: A lighthouse is strategically placed on a prominent clifftop to warn approaching ships of potential danger. Christians also have a lighthouse, God's Word, the Bible. As John's Gospel proclaims, the Word is the life and light of God. For a lighthouse to be effective, its light must be clearly seen and recognized for what it is. It should also create a response. While the Bible clearly spotlights consequences for wrong behavior, in many homes the Bible sits on a shelf unopened and unread. Such biblical warnings, therefore, are neither recognized nor heeded. As we read the scripture, let us work it out in our lives so that others can both see and appreciate it. As the children's chorus instructs, let your little light shine. I'm June Dooney, spelt D-O-O-N-E-Y, and you can contact me on junedooney.com.
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1: And I'm Alison. 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

0: The more one remains in the past, the more distant the prospect of a fulfilling future becomes. Dwelling on events that have just gone by detracts you from the vital task of shaping tomorrow. Our focus should be on the present moment, faithfully stewarding the opportunities and resources at our disposal today. My friend, by doing so, we pave the way for a brighter tomorrow. God promises a future with a promise. He promises you abundance and blessings, a future brimming with hope in Jeremiah 29:11. But to realize this promise, one must consciously disengage from the grip of the past and embrace the journey forward. It is upon us to make the deliberate choice to step away from the shadows of yesterday and stride boldly into the radiant dawn of the future. It's Joshua Singh, and I want to help you grow in your walk with God. 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
5: 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We have left God's paths to follow our own. 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

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We're a Christian radio station. Maybe today you're listening and you're not sure where you stand. Maybe you're on the fence weighing it up. We believe that God isn't looking for perfection or a finished product. He's looking for a heart that's open to the possibility of Him. If you're feeling like the door is closed or you need to have it all figured out, here's a simple truth from Romans. If you confess with your mouth that Jesus is Lord and believe in your heart that God raised Him from the dead, you will be saved. If you're ready to step off that fence and see what happens, pray this. Jesus, I don't have all the answers, but I'm reaching out. I believe you are who you say you are. Come into my life, forgive my past, and show me how to follow you. Amen. No matter where you are on that journey, we're glad you're here.

0: A verse for when you're feeling stressed. It comes from the book of Isaiah, chapter 41 and verse 10. So do not fear, for I am with you. Do not be dismayed, for I am your God. I will strengthen you and help you. I will uphold you with my righteous right hand. If you're feeling stressed, pray to God for strength, confidence, safety, and security. Trust in Him, for He will bring you rest.
1: This is

Somewhere, sometime, somehow, we've all failed. We've broken a promise. We've let someone down. We've let ourselves down. We've sinned. And when a failure like that happens, we think that plan A is broken. Plan A is smashed beyond repair. But with God, thanks to His mercy, His amazing grace, His forgiveness and love, there is always a new plan A. A plan A after a plan A after a plan A.

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0: A real treat for me is to see Mount Taranaki in New Plymouth covered in snow with a blue sky behind it. It stands alone, resplendent in all its glory. However, there are times when we visit New Plymouth that we may not see the mountain at all. Why? Because it's covered by cloud. The cloud changes everything. It blocks out the view of that beautiful mountain. You know, it's a bit like life. Things we are going through can cloud our view of God. Maybe you're feeling like that today. If you're going through a cloudy season, I want to remind you that He hasn't moved, just like that mountain hasn't moved. The fact that you can't see Him in your circumstances doesn't change the fact that He's there. I pray today that the clouds will break and you will realize that He's been there all along. Mahara ki tō tātou atua e tēnei rā. Remember God today. I'm Alison Shaw.
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0: This is Susie Holt with Chocolate and God. In Psalm 121, it says, I lift my eyes to the hills. Where does my help come from? My help comes from the Lord who made heaven and earth. Does life just seem overwhelming lately? Do you just hurt so bad inside that you can hardly stand it? Where do you turn? Where will your help come from? When you feel as though you can no longer hold your head up for all the heaviness that is weighing you down, lift your eyes up to Him and seek His face and expect Him to hear your cries for help. 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

0: Recently, the Lord told me that as my heavenly daddy, he was looking out for me. Nothing would come near me that he hadn't allowed. 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
1: 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How can we get through? 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Human advice will help us feel calm for a few days, but wouldn't constant peace be better? How could we possibly have access to that? Bonus points for those who answered, God. Matthew chapter 14 verse 23 says, after sending the people away, Jesus went up to a mountain to pray by himself. When evening came, he was there alone. Jesus understood that when life got stressful and hectic, the best thing to do was to spend time with his Father. And when we do that, we'll experience the peace of God, which transcends all understanding, like it says in Philippians chapter 4, verse 7. Jesus knew that taking himself away from people, problems, and situations just to be with God was vital. God has so many beautiful and powerful promises for our life with him. These promises are there to provide us with a supernatural peace. When we go to the one who created all the stars and put our peace roots down in him, he will fulfill this for us. So what now? Read Isaiah chapter 40 verses 26 to 31 slowly. Then sit somewhere alone and pray for God's peace, which exceeds anything we can understand, to be with you.
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0: there, I'm Nerida.
1: And I'm Alison. 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What changes when we see prayer as a privilege rather than just ticking a box?
0: Well, let's break that down, shall we? 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

0: In 2024, when the world seems chaotic and everyone is searching for deeper understanding that cannot be found in Google, there is a key truth. 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When we're close to Jesus, we can see and understand things in a special way that others may miss. 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Because when we do this, we tap into the source of wisdom that can transform our life. 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It's Joshua Singh, and I want to help you grow in your walk with God. 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
8: In this update, at least a dozen people have died trying to reach the Spanish enclave of Ceuta from Morocco. The autonomous city has experienced a surge of attempted crossings, with up to 60,000 migrants trying to reach the European border. Human Rights Watch Senior Associate Director Judith Sunderland told the BBC it's impossible to know exactly why people are attempting the risky crossing.
9: There are always people who are eager to cross irregularly, either because they need to seek asylum or because they see it as their only option to improve their lives.
8: Back home, and thousands felt an earthquake near the lower North Island last night. The 4.6 magnitude quake struck at 9 minutes past 11 at a depth of 38 kilometres northwest of Porirua. Part of State Highway 2, Opotiki to Gisborne, is closed following a slip near Waiweka Gorge overnight. In the South Island, State Highway 7 is closed near Reefton and State Highway 87 through Middlemarch. That's news.
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11: Sanctuary Sport.
8: Two sports and in track cycling at the Commonwealth Games in Glasgow. Sammy Donnelly has taken silver in the 10-kilometre women's scratch race final. New Zealand's defending games champion Bryony Botham has been denied a medal in the women's 4,000-metre individual pursuit by rising Scottish star Erin Boothman. To NRL action last night, courtesy of Nine.
12: And with this victory, they'll be back in the top eight for the first time since round six.
8: Bulldogs captain Stephen Crichton scored two late tries to seal a 36-22 win over a brave Melbourne Storm in an entertaining clash at Amy Park. Earlier, the Dolphins beat the Dragons 28-22. That's sport. I'm Carlia Strong.
13: From the Word.
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14: 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Yoursanctuary.nz.

Elevation Worship, when wind meets fire. Good morning. Lovely to have you here. You're listening in to the Morning Sanctuary. And if you were listening on AM and you've made the transition across to digital, welcome. Nice to have you here. Thanks for making the effort, because I know it is an adjustment. And I think that's the best way to look at it. It's just an adjustment. It's a different way of doing things. So thanks for tuning in. Thanks for listening. Coming up, we have got a great little encouraging message that's along at around about 6:15. And we have got our verse of the day that's along as well. This is the David Crowder Band, Oh, for a Thousand Tongues to Sing.

0: A verse for when you're feeling anxious. It comes from Philippians chapter 4 and verse 6. It says, "Do not be anxious about anything, but in everything by prayer and petition, with thanksgiving, present your requests to God." Are you worried about bills, study, family problems, job security, or the government? God tells us never to worry or be doubtful, for with prayer, anything is possible. God will provide for you and He will keep you safe.
1: This is Sanctuary.

It's United, that's Oceans. You're on the Morning Sanctuary. Mom Nerida, nice to have your company. We're going to have a look at our verse of the day. That's all thanks to the Bible Society. So, looking at the book of John, chapter 6, verse 63, it says, "The Spirit alone gives eternal life. Human effort accomplishes nothing. And the very words I have spoken to you are spirit and life." So in the chapter of John, chapter 6, it talks about Jesus feeding the 5,000, walking on water, and then teaching that he is the bread of life. And he's telling the crowd that they must eat the flesh of the Son of Man and drink his blood to have eternal life. And as you can imagine, that's quite foreign language, isn't it? And so a lot of the listeners took his words literally and they were offended. And then verse 63, that's Jesus explaining that his teaching is primarily spiritual. It's not a call to literal cannibalism or anything like that. And he's contrasting the spirit who gives life with the flesh, which cannot produce eternal life. That's a little bit about that verse there. Now, during July, the Bible Society group are inviting you to join Bible Month and discover God's heart for the one with 21 free resources. And you can join at BibleMonth.nz.

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0: Young and Free, that's Alive. You're on the Morning Sanctuary. Coming up for you, we have got Tim Hughes with Pour Out My Heart. This is an encouraging message. It's from Grant Norsworthy.
1: Even though I'm happy to call myself a follower of Jesus, I don't like to think of myself as being a religious person. The word religion has changed in its usage and its meaning over the years. It now has quite a negative connotation. We might use the word religious to describe someone's habitual practices, especially if they are trying to find acceptability to God through those practices. We might even use the word religious to describe someone who thinks of themselves as being morally superior to other people. The most commonly spoken and read translation of James 1:27 starts like this: pure and perfect religion in the sight of God. Yet I find this translation of James 1:27 a lot more useful. Pure and perfect worship in the sight of God is to care for orphans and widows in their troubles and to remain uncorrupted by the world. I am Grant Norsworthy with Word and Song.
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0: Bethel Music and Jen Johnson. No one like the Lord. We're heading towards 7 o'clock, which means news, sport and weather is on the way for you. Also on the way, we've got Hold Us Together. That's from her and Torin Wells. Also, Jeremiah 29 is on the way with Project of Love.
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9: In this update, rescue attempts are underway in southwestern Pakistan after a methane gas explosion at a coal mine. The Provincial Disaster Management Authority says 32 bodies have been recovered from the mine on the outskirts of Quetta, and they're working to retrieve two others. The victims' families are being offered compensation of 500,000 Pakistani rupees or 3,000 New Zealand dollars. Balochistan's mining minister, Shoaib Noshawani, says authorities will investigate the cause of the explosion and review safety measures at coal mines across the province. Thousands felt an earthquake near the lower North Island last night. The 4.6 magnitude quake struck at 9 minutes past 11 at a depth of 38 kilometres northwest of Porirua. Wesley was one of almost 9,000 people who felt the shake.
10: Definitely felt stronger than that because I'm in an 8-story building.
9: That's news.
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12: Sanctuary Sport.
9: Two sports and in track cycling, Paris cyclist Devon Briggs has won a gold medal and set a new Commonwealth Games record in the process. He's taken first place in the 1 kilometre C13 time trial final in Glasgow this morning. Meanwhile, Sammy Donnelly has had her bronze medal upgraded to silver in the 10 kilometre women's scratch race final after a disqualification. In last night's NRL action, Bulldogs captain Stephen Crichton scored two late tries to seal a 36-22 win over a brave Melbourne Storm in an entertaining clash at Amy Park. The Storm threatened a famous victory for almost an hour before the surging Bulldogs came back with a bite, moving into the top eight for the first time since round six and a sixth win in their last seven games. Earlier in the evening, the Dolphins beat the Dragons 28-22. That's sport. I'm Kalia Strong.
12: From the Word.
0: Matthew 11, verse 28. Then Jesus said, Come to me, all of you who are weary and carry heavy burdens, and I will give you rest.
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0: The Jordan Feliz with the river. You're on Sanctuary and a very good morning to you. And now coming up, we've got an encouraging message from Alison Shaw. And just a reminder that Alison and I have got a podcast. And so it is called The Privilege of Prayer and it comes out every second Tuesday. So this Tuesday coming up, it's a brand new one. Now it is all about prayer and it's just a conversation between Alison and I, and really it's about the delight of prayer. And of course, in true Alison style, there's always great stories and great little anecdotes from her life that really highlights what the topic is. 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Maverick City Music on the way. This is Consumed by Fire. It's Hell to Die On.
1: I've drawn my lines, refused compromise. I put up defenses, protecting my pride. I wait up to find I'm on my own island. I like being right, so I put up a fight. I tell

0: Recently, I decided to sew new curtains for a home our family were living in. Having made curtains before, I felt very confident. However, it did not go well. My measurements were not accurate, and when the gathering thread came unstuck, I returned them to the store, thinking they were faulty. The attendant kindly asked me if I'd read the instructions. I had not. You know, God has given us specific instructions for living this life. How easy it is for us to power forward, confident that we know what we're doing, and neglecting to ask for or follow His instructions. Psalm 32 verse 8 reads, "I will instruct you and teach you in the way you should go." A reminder from me to you today to take time to read God's instruction manual. It'll save you a lot of angst. By the way, the curtains are done and dusted. I read the instructions. Mahara ki tō tātou atua e tine rā. Remember God today. I'm Alison Shaw.
1: This is Sanctuary.

0: Jesus. 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
1: Alexander Pappas, Always Been Jesus. You're on Sanctuary, I'm Nerida, and it's been a week since I gave my pantry a really good clean. Took everything out, reordered everything, gave everything a clean up, chucked stuff out, you know, the way it goes with pantries, and it looks beautiful. In fact, I'll go home from work and I'll open those pantry doors and I'll just gaze at it. And it's all so beautiful and so ordered. I feel very proud of myself. It's my goal now to keep that pantry nice and tidy. And this time next year, going to give it another good clean just to make sure, you know, that we don't kind of gather all sorts of weird things in the back, spices that are like 5 years old and that sort of thing. Yeah, you know how it goes. Elevation Worship on the way. Here's Rent Collective. It's Revival Anthem.

0: You're listening to Sanctuary. We're a Christian radio station. We believe that no matter how loud the world gets, there is a peace that surpasses all understanding. We believe that you weren't meant to carry the weight of tomorrow on your shoulders today. If you're feeling overwhelmed, or perhaps just a little lost in the noise, take a moment and breathe. We want you to know you are seen, you are known, you are deeply loved. If your heart is heavy, let's take a moment together and pray. Lord, I give you my worries and my weariness. Replace my anxiety with your peace and my doubt with your strength. Guide my steps today and remind me that I am never walking alone. Amen. Hang on to that promise as you go about your day.
1: I've heard all the stories.

It's third day with Nothing Compares. Last Sunday at our church, it was a baptism service, and it was really special, actually. It was beautiful. So I think the youngest that got baptized should be in primary school. Maybe she's about 8 or 9 or something. And then the oldest was this guy, and I'm picking he's somewhere maybe in his early 50s, and he's recently become a Christian and just really wanted to get baptized, which is amazing. And so did his daughter. And it was just so nice to see just such a broad spectrum of ages of people wanting to share with the world their decision to follow Jesus. It was just such an emotional and beautiful service. So yeah, I haven't actually seen a baptism in a long time, so I felt very privileged to be a part of those ones. Coming up, we've got an encouraging message that's along at about 2:15. This is Elevation Worship with Alleluia.

0: This is Susie Holt with Chocolate and God. In 2 Chronicles chapter 7, it says, "If my people who are called by my name will humble themselves and pray and seek my face and turn away from their wicked ways, then I will hear from heaven and I will forgive their sin and will heal their land." God has given us all so much grace, but he's asking us to step up in our walk with him. He has promised to hear our prayers and forgive us when we ask to be forgiven, but we must ask for that forgiveness and we need to allow him to lead us in every area of our lives. If we want his best in our lives, we must give him our best as well. God loves you. His desire is for more people to come to the knowledge of his saving grace. Don't settle for where you are in your walk with him. He loves you and is asking you to step up and walk closer with him today. Now, ladies, let's do something together and take the 30-day challenge and be in the Word every day. Join my friend Janet Scott for her daily devotional, and you can subscribe for free at chocolateandgod.com.
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0: That's Paul Zak. No, not one. Well, we are heading towards 8 o'clock. We've got new sport and weather on the way for you. Also on the way is Phil King and Meredith Andrews with Psalm 23. A few messages first, though.
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11: 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This is Sanctuary News.
12: In this update, the US president's confident Israel will agree to end the war in Gaza. A senior Hamas official told CNN they'd hand over their weapons after agreeing to a deal with the US-backed Board of Peace. But Israel's UN ambassador, Danny Dannon, says its troops won't be pulled unless the militant group actually disarms. Donald Trump says it's a great breakthrough and Israel's very happy about it.
13: Will it go through its ups and downs? It's a very complex situation over there. The people are very complex and difficult.
12: An emotional day for the greyhound racing industry as a ban comes into full force. Final races wrapped up yesterday after the ban was passed in April, retiring up to 1,400 dogs from the track. Auckland Greyhound Racing Club president John Roberts says people in the industry don't want to work a 9-to-5 office job. They work with animals.
14: When I see grown, hardened men crying freely, it tells me that their lives are ruined. Their asset basis, their income, their livelihood.
12: That's news.
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11: Sanctuary Sport.
12: Two sports, an emotional Devon Briggs after the paracyclist snatched a gold medal and a new Commonwealth Games record. He's taken first place in the 1 kilometre C13 time trial final in front of a packed crowd at the Sir Chris Hoy Velodrome in Glasgow this morning. On Sky Sport, Briggs says seeing the New Zealand flag being hoisted into the air made him want to cry.
16: So special. My family's back home watching. They woke up and supporting everyone who's helped me on my journey, and this is one of the first comps I've done when my grandma's not here watching and supporting me, so I know she's watching somewhere, and I know she'd be proud.
12: Adrenaline pumping through the veins of Sammy Donnelly pushed her into a silver medal in the 10-kilometre women's scratch race final. Her silver was upgraded from a bronze after a disqualification. That's sport. I'm Carly Estrong.
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18: 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Don't love money. Be satisfied with what you have. For God has said, I will never fail you. I will never abandon you.
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0: Millionaire. I'm Nerida.
1: And I'm Alison. I've got a question for you. What changes when we see prayer as a privilege rather than just ticking a box?
0: Well, let's break that down, shall we? 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
1: That's Verses. We're thankful you're listening into Sanctuary, and a very good morning to you. Lovely to have your company. My name's Nerida. If you have made the transition from listening from AM to digital, I'm so glad you have. I'm glad you're here. Yes, I know it has been a tricky season. It's a bit of an adjustment for many, many people. But definitely listening digitally, it does sound a lot better, that's for sure. Coming up for you this hour, well, we've got a bit of Phil Wickham and Pat Barrett on the way. Nice encouraging message from June Doon. This one is Cain with Living Water.

0: faith is always forward-looking. As creator, God is a God of newness. Yes, memories are important. They remind us of all God's done in the past, but we're not to live there. Memories should project us into the future. When the Israelites left Egypt, they had a new goal, the Promised Land. But the unknown was scary. Instead of moving forward, they wanted to return to Egypt. As a result, that generation never entered the Promised Land. It was the same with Lot's wife. She looked back with longing to life in Sodom and Gomorrah and turned into a pillar of salt. The familiar is comfortable, but it's not where we're to live. Today, God is doing something new. Are you ready to move into the new thing? Then be prepared to step out in faith. I'm June Dooney, spelt D-O-O-N-E-Y, and you can contact me on junedooney.com.
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0: and Pat Barrett. Praise the Lord forever. You're on Sanctuary. Very good morning to you. My name's Nerida. Now, we've been giving away Bluetooth speakers over the last couple of weeks. All you had to do was just guess who the speaker is. And I had a clip from Amy Grant. So Amy Grant was very popular back in the, let's go with the 80s, early 90s. I loved her. Even before I was a Christian, I loved her music. And yeah, she's kind of put out a brand new album. And I listened to an interview with her recently. And this is something that she said.
1: I went to a therapist who'd been a family therapist for several years. And I said, my inner critic is, I don't want to deal with this inner critic, you know, comparing me to a younger version of myself. Mm-hmm. And she said, I think you should write a eulogy to the younger woman.
0: Yeah, write a eulogy to the younger woman. And she did that. She wrote a whole lot of songs and she's got a brand new album. And they're songs that reflect her life and they're just kind of in this time and place now. She's not trying to be the young Amy Grant. She is the Amy Grant of who she is today, which I think is pretty great. Because a lot of artists, you know, they try and replicate who they were when they were younger, but just be you. Just be you in this time right now. That's what I think. Brooke Lidgetwood on the way. This is Matt Maher. What a friend.

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All things are possible, and that is a big yes and amen. 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And it's called The Privilege of Prayer. It is a chat between myself and Alison Shaw. Now, Alison Shaw has been around for a long time. She's often on the Morning Sanctuary with myself and Lee. She's got a lot of warmth and also a lot of wisdom. She is a great person to chat to. And so we talk about prayer. We break down various aspects of it. It's not a big theological chat. It's just a 10-minute conversation. So it is broken down into topics. And the very first one was, what even is prayer? You know, what is it? So that is available now if you want to have a listen. And I do think that it is perfect for somebody who is perhaps new to the faith, or somebody who used to go to church and they're thinking about coming back. You know, they're kind of soft towards the faith. So if there is somebody in your world like that, then maybe you might want to recommend that they have a little bit of a listen. Only 10 minutes long, not a huge commitment. But I think it's quite an encouraging listen. So, yeah, you can find it anywhere. Check out the Rema Media app.

0: Psalm 139 verse 14 says, I praise you because I am fearfully and wonderfully made. Your works are wonderful. I know that full well. You know, my friend, your personality, talents, even your quirks reflect his intentional design. 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

0: is Shayna Chain, Amazing Grace. Well, we are heading towards 9 o'clock. You're on Sanctuary. My name's Nerida. We do have news, sport and weather on the way for you. Also on the way is Bethel Music with Love of My Life.
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5: In this update, a bid to end the war in Gaza, but clashing views of who makes the first move. A senior Hamas official told CNN they're supporting a deal with the US Board of Peace, removing weapons if Israel first ceases fire. US President Donald Trump says it's a breakthrough no one thought possible, and Israel's very happy about it. But its UN ambassador, Danny Dannon, says the militant group needs to disarm before it can pull troops.
6: Disarmament means the weapon is out of Gaza, they have no control of the weapon, and then we can move forward. Otherwise, you know, they will start to play games, and we are not naive and we are not stupid.
5: A reminder not to stray from the slopes after two snowboarders got lost for 6 hours in the Wanaka backcountry. Police were notified of the disorientated pair near the Treble Cone ski field just before 2 p.m. on Thursday. They say the search was complex due to the very harsh conditions, but it could have been worse if they hadn't found them within an hour of nightfall. That's news.
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0: Sanctuary Sport.
5: Two sports and golden redemption for Eliza McCartney in the women's pole vault at the Commonwealth Games in Glasgow. She's taken out the event over Australia's Nina Kennedy. Here's the moment her gold medal was confirmed on Sky.
8: Kennedy. No, she can't. It's a gold medal for New Zealand. Eliza McCartney has won the gold medal.
5: New Zealand's Imogen Arias has claimed bronze, while Olivia McTaggart was just outside of the medals in fourth. The next generation of the Price family has been named in the Warriors' final squad to face the Titans. Riley Price has been elevated to the six-man bench to make the first father and son duo to play NRL for the club, should coach Andrew Webster decide to insert the 25-year-old middle forward tonight. That's sport. I'm Carly Strong.
0: From the Word.
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Chris Tomlin. It's God of the City. You're on Sanctuary, and a very good morning to you, Atamaria. My name's Nerida. It is great to have your company, and I hope your Saturday is going well so far. Coming up, music on the way for you from Called Out Music, also Brandon Lake. We've got an encouraging message coming along at around about 20 past. And one of the gifts of the Holy Spirit is the gift of tongues. And N.T. Wright is a theologian. And I'll play a quick little 30-second thought from him about that. So that's coming up closer to about 20 past nine. Here's Bragg Worship. It's Fortress.

0: Have you ever cried out? Has one of your children ever cried out? Have you heard a child cry out at the park? Help me, Mummy! Pick me up, Daddy! I've hurt my leg! Or at the shops wanting something and not allowed to get it? Or a baby on a plane when their ears are hurting? When we really need help, we cry out to someone, to anyone who is listening. In Psalm 107, it says, they cried out to the Lord and he healed them. They cried out to the Lord and he saved them. They cried out to the Lord and he delivered them out of their distress. If you're in a situation where you need help today or during this period of your life, then cry out to the one who is patiently waiting and longing to help you, Jesus Christ. He will help you.
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0: Called out music with Grateful Heart. It's so good to have a grateful heart, isn't it? Like being thankful is such a powerful thing. It completely changes the neural pathways in your brain. If you make that pivot from, you know, you can take a situation and you can be grim about it and you can say, why me? Why has this happened? Or you can pivot and say, well, thank you, Lord, that you're here with me in this situation. And there's always something. There's always a silver lining. N.T. Wright had a few thoughts around the gift of tongues. So the gift of tongues, if you're not sure what that is a gift of the Holy Spirit. And it appeared for the first time in the book of Acts, if you want to check it out for yourself. But N.T. Wright is a theologian and a modern day theologian, one of the greats, you'd say. This is a little thought of his on that.
1: I have in my time met some people who are trying to insist that every mature Christian ought to speak in tongues and do this and do that. And I think most of the people I know, including those in the more charismatic Anglican, I'm an Anglican myself, Anglican churches, would say these are things that sometimes happen, but it doesn't mean you're not a mature Christian if you've never had it happen to you. Mm. I should say, in response to the
0: Yes, so there we go. That's his thoughts on the gift of tongues. You can do some reading on that if you like. N.T. Wright is his name. Or you can check out the Bible. It's in the book of Acts. Here's We're Messengers with Love.
2: Yeah, everybody hurts sometimes. I know that's what they say. But right now it seems this loneliness won't go away. Yeah. Can anybody feel this heartache?

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Craig and Dean, Christ the Solid Rock. You're on Sanctuary. Nice to be with you. My name's Nerida. Coming up for you, we have got an encouraging message from Roy Clark. He's along in about 10 minutes' time. This is We the Kingdom with Rescue Me.

0: A flawless blue diamond sold at Sotheby's for over £6 million. It seems the less flaws, the higher the value. Well, we're told that the blood of Jesus cleanses us from all sin. Now, in my calculations, that makes every Christian flawless. I look at my life and I see how far short I fall from God's standard. But I know when I confess my sin, He forgives me and erases it from my life to make me flawless. And it says one day Jesus will present me faultless before the throne. Wow, wow, wow. Are you understanding how important and valuable you are to God, that He should do all this for you? If nothing else, I pray that you might have a desire to go to God right now and ask His forgiveness. For in that moment, you become one of His faultless gems.
1: This is Century.

0: Matt Redman here for you. We're heading towards 10 o'clock. I'm very aware that my gym membership is about to run out. Well, it doesn't really run out, but the special that I'm on, it comes to an end and then it doubles in price. And I'm not keen on that because I don't really use any of the classes or anything like that. It's just not worth paying the extra. So I've got to find another gym. So I'm not too thrilled about that. I really like the gym that I'm at. It's the YMCA. Perfectly good gym, really nice facilities, etc. But yeah, just don't really want to pay double the amount. So that's going to be a job for me this coming week, figuring out what gym I can change to in a couple of weeks' time. We've got news, sport and weather on the way for you. Also, Micah Tyler with God Did It.
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7: 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When you call, you'll simply be talking with someone who believes that prayer could provide an answer to your situation. If you'd like prayer now, call 0800 50 80 80.
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8: In this update, the greyhound racing industry is still struggling to understand why it's been forced to shut up shop. A bill passed in April, meaning racing is banned from today, with the final races run yesterday. The transition agency will oversee the closure of the industry and work to rehome around 1,400 dogs. Auckland Greyhound Racing Club president John Roberts claims they still haven't had a proper explanation from the government.
9: I'm not going to look at anyone in the face and say that we didn't need to clean up our act. We did. But we have cleaned up our act, and more so than any other industry associated with animals.
8: Two state highways are closed in the South Island following heavy snowfall overnight. State Highway 85 is closed between Kyburn and Palmerston, while State Highway 87 remains closed between Kyburn down to Outram. Along the Lewis Pass, police had to support multiple vehicles who were stuck due to snow east of Springs Junction overnight. Meanwhile, part of State Highway 2 or Portiki to Gisborne is closed following a slip near Wairarapa Gorge. That's news.
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1: Sanctuary Sport.
8: Two sports, and Eliza McCartney has won gold in the women's pole vault at the Commonwealth Games in Glasgow, defeating Australian favourite Nina Kennedy on countback. Fellow Kiwi Imogen Ayres claimed bronze. A very giddy Eliza McCartney told Sky she didn't expect to get the gold.
11: I haven't won anything on the international stage before, so it's just it's a weird thing to... I don't know, I just don't know. But I'm really happy with how I kind of navigated things today, and it wasn't a high height, but sometimes it doesn't have to be, I guess.
8: In the NRL, the next generation of the Price family has been named in the Warriors' final squad to face the Titans. Riley Price has been elevated to the six-man bench to make it the first father and son duo to play NRL for the club, should coach Andrew Webster decide to insert him tonight. That's sport. I'm Carlia Strong.
0: From the Word.
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0: 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Come.

You're listening to Sanctuary. We're a Christian radio station. Maybe today you're listening and you're not sure where you stand. Maybe you're on the fence weighing it up. We believe that God isn't looking for perfection or a finished product. He's looking for a heart that's open to the possibility of Him. If you're feeling like the door is closed or you need to have it all figured out, here's a simple truth from Romans. If you confess with your mouth that Jesus is Lord and believe in your heart that God raised Him from the dead, you will be saved. If you're ready to step off that fence and see what happens, pray this. Jesus, I don't have all the answers, but I'm reaching out. I believe you are who you say you are. Come into my life, forgive my past, and show me how to follow you. Amen. No matter where you are on that journey, we're glad you're

That's Mac Powell with By His Wounds. Good morning, Atamaria. You're listening into Sanctuary. My name's Nerida. It's great to be with you. Coming up for you this hour, we've got a bit of Tim Timmons on the way with Wake Me Up Again.

such a good song, isn't it? We've also got an encouraging message from Alison Shaw on the way around about 20 past 10. Here's Elevation Worship, When Wind Meets Fire.

0: In the school holidays, we took two of our grandsons to the Museum of Transport and Technology. In one of the rooms, there was an interactive display of telephones from the past. I surprised my four-year-old grandson by calling him on an old dial phone, which he had to pick up the receiver in order to hear me. He was intrigued at this way of communicating and the fact that the phone was not portable. It made me think of how easy it is for us to communicate with God. We can call him at any time, from anywhere. His line is never too busy, turned off, or disconnected. He tells us in Jeremiah 33:3 to call on him and he will answer us. What a privilege to know that we can call on him 24/7 in any situation, no matter our age, our stage, or our condition. Go on, call on him right now. Mahara ki tō tātou atua e tēnei rā. Remember God today. I'm Alison Shaw.
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0: Tim Timmons, Wake Me Up Again. Such a good song. You're listening in to Sanctuary. I'm Nerida. Came across a great song the other day, and at the end there was a spoken bit, and it spoke to me at the time. I was actually in the gym, and this played out in the gym, and I really liked it, and I thought it's a perfect little piece to listen to. If you need a bit of encouragement, if you need a pump-me-up moment, have a listen.
1: Okay, I hear everything that you're saying, and I know you're down right now, but this is what you prayed for. This is what we prayed for. This is what you've been working for. So you can't let a down day become a down month, okay? You gotta fix your face, remember who you are, remember whose you are, and get back to work. That's what we do. That's what we do. You're gifted, you're talented, you're fearfully and wonderfully made. And I know you're like, Mom, I don't need you to preach to me. I'm not preaching to you. I'm just letting you know there's greatness in you. And baby, you haven't scratched the scratch. Go get them.
0: Yes, and amen. You are fearfully and wonderfully made, and there's so much more. Yeah, I think it's a pretty powerful piece. Here's the City Harmonic with Let There Be Light.

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Still, My Soul Be Still. It's Keith and Kristen Getty. You're listening into Sanctuary. I'm Nerida. Now, on the way, we have got an encouraging message from June Dooney. It's about a minute long. We've also got Blanca lined up with Worthy. Here's at Bethel Music and Jen Johnson, No One Like the Lord.

0: Have you ever tried untangling a ball of wool only to give up in despair? It has become so tangled and the knots so tight that it's impossible to untie them. Sometimes we face situations in life like that. Relationships have gone awry. Strong words have been spoken out. Often there's misinterpretation of what's been said, not said, or just thought. In such situations, there is only one solution. Cast that ball of tangled relationships into the Lord's lap. Relax, pray, and leave it to Him to sort out. As Peter exhorts in his first letter to the Philippians, have no anxiety about anything. Cast all your care upon God, for He cares for you. God alone understands. He alone has the answers. Given time, He will sort it out. I'm June Dooney, spelt D-O-O-N-E-Y, and you can contact me on junedooney.com.
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0: That is Kane. I'm so blessed. Oh, what a great little song. Hey, we're coming up to 11 o'clock. You're listening into Sanctuary. On the way, we have got Danny Goki, Tell Your Heart to Beat Again. He's lined up. Also, new sport and weather.
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8: In this update, extreme temperatures aren't easing as Europe's wildfires show no mercy. Hundreds have fled central Greece's Agios Vassilios by boat after becoming trapped by a blaze. CNN meteorologist Derek Van Dam says a high pressure system is shunting a cold front from the most vulnerable areas.
9: Look at Athens, Greece. Even though we saw a dip in our temperatures, we go above average through the first parts of next week. More the same for other locations across Western and Central Europe.
8: The government set its sights on wild goats, with a culling competition beginning today. Entrants can submit the tails of wild goats they have humanely shot to go into the draw to win $60,000 worth of prizes. Hunting and Fishing Minister James Meagher says it's an opportunity for aspiring and experienced hunters to head into the outdoors and do their part for conservation. The competition runs until late November in partnership with DOC and the Deerstalkers Association. That's news.
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8: Two sports, and Eliza McCartney surprised herself after claiming gold in the women's pole vault at the Commonwealth Games in Glasgow. It's her first win in a major championship and New Zealand's second in the athletics at these games. Fellow Kiwi Imogen Ayers grabbed the bronze. On Sky, Eliza McCartney says it didn't start to sink in until Po Tangata was performed for them by members of Team NZ.
11: I just lost it. I've never had that, you know? The gold and the champion thing doesn't compute right now, as it's sunken, but that connection to home is just everything.
8: Kiwi Ryan Wood returns to the scene of his maiden supercars win this weekend, hoping to carry last year's Perth success into his new Toyota Supra. Race 1 of the Perth 440 starts at 4:45 p.m. That's sport. I'm Kalia Strong.
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Life can feel a little hectic at times, whether it's managing the kids, deadlines, or battling traffic. It's nice to know that at the end of the day, you can wind down with evening devotion with Kathy Jenke. Tune in for inspirational music and spiritual encouragement, where faith, hope, and love are explored through reflections, scripture, prayer, and conversation. Connect, reflect, and be inspired with Kathy Jenke. Weeknights 7 to midnight. It's your evening devotion.

Chris Tomlin, holy is the Lord. You're on Sanctuary, and a very good morning to you. My name's Nerida. I have got a great prayer here. I would love to pray for you as we start this hour. It's from St. Francis de Sales, and he was around in the 1500s, and the prayer is called the Prayer of Trust. I'd love to pray it for you now. Do not look forward in fear to the changes of life. Rather, look to them with full hope as they arise. God, whose very own you are, will deliver you from out of them. He has kept you hitherto, and he will lead you safely through all things. And when you cannot stand it, God will bury you in his arms. Do not fear what may happen tomorrow. The same everlasting Father who cares for you today will take care of you then and every day. He will either shield you from suffering or will give you unfailing strength to bear it. Be at peace then and put aside all anxious thoughts and imaginations. Amen. It's the prayer of trust, great prayer to pray if you are feeling anxious and worried about things. It's beautiful. Well, coming up, we've got an encouraging message on the way. This one is Consumed by Fire. It's Hill to Die On.

0: This is Susie Holt with Chocolate and God. In Joel 2, it says, "Be glad then and rejoice in the Lord your God, for he has given you the former rain faithfully and he will cause the rain to come down for you again." God has come through in the past and he will do it again. God has given you what you need to get through today. He will give you the strength to face today if you rest in him. None of this has taken him by surprise. He knows exactly where you are, what you have faced, what you're going to face today, and he loves you and he cares about all of it. You haven't escaped his notice, not even for a minute. He knows when you feel alone and lost at times. Trust him, he's got it covered. So I'd really like to encourage you today to hold on to your faith and hope in him, knowing that truly his best is yet to come. Let's do something special together and take the 30-day challenge and be in the Word every day. 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

0: The Belonging Co with Hallowed Be Your Name. My name's Nerida. You're listening into Sanctuary this morning. It's great to have your company. Now, we have a pastor coming in and chats with us every Tuesday, I think it is, Pastor Paul Sorey. He's got a real evangelistic heart, and this is a little portion of the chat that we had the other day. I thought I'd replay just a little bit of it for you.
1: I was thinking this morning about my great-grandmother. We just called her Mother. She lived to mid-90s. Really interesting character. In her younger age, she would do street preaching like we talked about last week. She'd actually be in the town centre, standing up this sort of little small old lady, well, not old lady at the time, but just preaching and stuff. But in her older age, she couldn't do that. She was kind of housebound. But she had this phrase that whenever, like, the gas man came over, wherever someone came to check the water, or a tradesman came in, she would say, "Hey, pull up a chair." And she went from this like street evangelism to like the chair evangelism. And she would ask them to pull up a chair in front of her, a little stool it was, and she'd just tell them about Jesus. And she led people to the Lord in a conversation. I remember her polishing the chair arm with a duster. She had an active mind, even though her body was old and frail. And she would talk about it. And I was just thinking of this phrase that Paul says in Romans 12, verse 13, the very tail end of it. Just two words, practice hospitality.
0: Mm. Isn't that good? I just found it really encouraging. And it's just a nice, easy, accessible thing to do in your own style, in your own way. I think that's pretty clever, pretty awesome. Elevation Worship on the way. Here's Mercy Me to Not Worship You.

0: Hey there, I'm Nerida.
1: And I'm Alison. I've got a question for you. What changes when we see prayer as a privilege rather than just ticking a box?
0: Well, let's break that down, shall we? So in our podcast, we're going to strip away the formality and talk about how to build a vibrant and authentic connection with God that actually fits into our everyday lives.
1: Yeah, so whether you're a prayer warrior or someone who doesn't even know where to start, this conversation is for you.
0: 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Come join us.

It's third day. I've always loved you. Good morning. Nice to be with you on your Saturday morning. My name's Nerida. Coming up, we have got an encouraging message from Joshua Singh. He's on the way. Also, Phil Wickham is on the way with Psalm 8. Here's Elevation Worship with Alleluia.

0: In Ephesians chapter 4, 23 to 24, the Apostle Paul urges believers to be made new in the attitudes of your mind and to put on the new self created to be like God in true righteousness and holiness. This renewal of the mind and spirit enables us to walk closely with God, guided by His wisdom and filled with His love. By cultivating a consciousness and awareness that God is in my life every single day, we actually begin to walk in a new level of favor and guidance and strength. We have to realize that we have a brand new conscience. We have His Spirit living inside of us. This journey isn't about perfection. It's about continual growth and transformation in our relationship with God. It empowers us to live our faith out authentically and impactfully, reflecting His light and love to the world. It's Joshua Singh, and I want to help you grow in your walk with God. 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

0: Wickham with Psalm 8. Well, we're heading towards midday. You're listening into Sanctuary. I'm Nerida, and that's it from me. Thanks for tuning in. Well, tuning in if you're on FM, thanks for listening. If you are on digital, it's great to have you here. We've got Lizzie coming up after the news. I'll be back on Monday morning along with Lee. Have a wonderful rest of your weekend. God bless.
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